0: happening? What's happening? It's Tim and Kylie, and I know we have got a long 5-day work week ahead of us, but we got lots of stuff on the way to help your Monday go better.
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0: It is back. I'm talking about Tim and Kylie's Running on Empty, where we give you the opportunity to win a golf cart for Father's Day. 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

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Yeah, and you know what happens in June? I, Dan Austin, will give you tickets to go see Jelly Roll and Post Malone at Ruoff. 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

Enjoy your last few days of May, and then meet me back here on Monday for June. Yeah, and you know what happens in June? I, Dan Austin, will give you tickets to go see Jelly Roll and Post Malone at Ruoff. You can win those on Monday at 4:35, right after Morgan Wallen and Last Night. 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

0: What's happening? What's happening? It's Tim and Kylie, and I know we have got a long 5-day work week ahead of us, but we got lots of stuff on the way to help your Monday go better.
1: Yeah, like your usual Monday things. 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
0: It is back. I'm talking about Tim and Kylie's Running on Empty, where we give you the opportunity to win a golf cart for Father's Day. Your first chance to guess the minute you think this golf cart is going to run out of gas happens Monday morning at 8 a.m.
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1: 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Yeah, and you know what happens in June? I, Dan Austin, will give you tickets to go see Jelly Roll and Post Malone at Ruoff. 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

0: What's happening? What's happening? It's Tim and Kylie, and I know we have got a long 5-day work week ahead of us, but we got lots of stuff on the way to help your Monday go better.
1: Yeah, like your usual Monday things. 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
0: It is back. I'm talking about Tim and Kylie's Running on Empty, where we give you the opportunity to win a golf cart for Father's Day. 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

day, I saw the old man's face, front page obituary. He was a millionaire. He left his fortune to some guy he barely knew. His kids were mad as hell.

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Yeah, and you know what happens in June? I, Dan Austin, will give you tickets to go see Jelly Roll and Post Malone at Ruoff. 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
3: Over 3 days in late March and early April, nearly 4 inches of rain fell across our community. More than 160 residents reported flooding, including flooded streets and high water in low-lying areas. In many cases, storm drains clogged with leaves, trash, and debris left water with nowhere to go. Keeping storm drains clear helps protect neighborhoods and keeps pollution out of our rivers.
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2: Over 3 days in late March and early April, nearly 4 inches of rain fell across our community. More than 160 residents reported flooding, including flooded streets and high water in low-lying areas. In many cases, storm drains clogged with leaves, trash, and debris left water with nowhere to go. Keeping storm drains clear helps protect neighborhoods and keeps pollution out of our rivers.
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2: Over 3 days in late March and early April, nearly 4 inches of rain fell across our community. More than 160 residents reported flooding, including flooded streets and high water in low-lying areas. In many cases, storm drains clogged with leaves, trash, and debris left water with nowhere to go. Keeping storm drains clear helps protect neighborhoods and keeps pollution out of our rivers.
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5: Over 3 days in late March and early April, nearly 4 inches of rain fell across our community. More than 160 residents reported flooding, including flooded streets and high water in low-lying areas. In many cases, storm drains clogged with leaves, trash, and debris left water with nowhere to go. Keeping storm drains clear helps protect neighborhoods and keeps pollution out of our rivers.
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5: Over 3 days in late March and early April, nearly 4 inches of rain fell across our community. More than 160 residents reported flooding, including flooded streets and high water in low-lying areas. In many cases, storm drains clogged with leaves, trash, and debris left water with nowhere to go. Keeping storm drains clear helps protect neighborhoods and keeps pollution out of our rivers.
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5: Over 3 days in late March and early April, nearly 4 inches of rain fell across our community. More than 160 residents reported flooding, including flooded streets and high water in low-lying areas. In many cases, storm drains clogged with leaves, trash, and debris left water with nowhere to go. Keeping storm drains clear helps protect neighborhoods and keeps pollution out of our rivers.
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0: Good morning and happy Monday. It's Mike D here. Join me this morning at 10 a.m. for a fresh round of Fill in the Blank. We will be playing Little Kid or Drunk Adult at noon with your chance to win tickets to go to the Arcola Tractor Pull. And to the 1 o'clock hour, do you think it's rude to propose to somebody at a wedding? And at 10 a.m., if you were asked to put sunscreen on a random stranger, would you do it and why? We'll chat about that this morning, 10 a.m., right here on K105.
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Left some mamas in tears, and some daddies still

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2: Oh, yeah.
3: Woohoo! Oh, yeah. Well, well, well. June the 1st? Oh, yeah. Straight up 6 o'clock with Tim and Kylie on this Monday, June the 1st. Welcome to it. 51 right now. We'll be 74. Morning showers today, kind of sticking around, and then a mix of sun and clouds after that. I apologize for my voice. We went to the Comets game last night.
4: Oh,
3: as it was a must win essentially for the Comets last night. They ended up beating Kansas City 4-1. So now the series goes back to Kansas City, and what I learned is they're going to play in front of like zero fans. I don't know why. There's like, somebody had said something to, I saw somebody at the game last night that I knew, and they're like, if they win tonight, you know, they go back to Kansas City and they play in front of no fans.
4: Oh.
3: And I was like, well, that's weird. But I didn't get a chance to like look into it or anything, but okay. I thought that was interesting. Like, okay. So, I mean, anything can happen when there's no crowd involvement. You know,
4: I guess.
3: Like there's nobody there to kind of hype you up if you're a player of,
4: yeah, that's kind of a bummer.
3: Of the Kansas City Mavericks. So we're hoping the Comets can pull it out. Two more games coming up before they potentially head off to the Kelly Cup Finals.
4: Yeah, good luck. We'll see what happens with that. Of course, keep you updated. Something that I noticed, I need to ask you, because you would be the person to ask, along with, you know, anyone else who has a kid who just had their last day of school.
3: Okay.
4: I think I discovered a new last day of school trend. And I'm just wondering, is this just something, you know, that I just kind of noticed around me, or is everyone doing this, a new last day of school trend, and that is that your parents' car is decorated for the last day of school?
3: Okay, for like drop-off?
4: I think for pickup.
3: Oh, okay.
4: So like, I saw so many cars in my neighborhood on Friday. It must have been, I feel like in my neighborhood, all the kids were already out of school, so I think it might have been like for some of the private school or something. And it was a bunch of the cars, and they had like the window paint on them. They were like, last day of school. And it said, some of them were saying like, kindergarten, here we come, or second grade, here we come. It was for elementary, it seemed. So it was like, obviously the parents' car. It wasn't like high school kids doing it to their own cars. And so I was just wondering, is that the new thing?
3: I'm not sure. I know that, I mean, I've seen a lot of cars like around, because we're in Southwest Allen District, so our last day was Wednesday, and I've seen a lot of cars that were decorated. I always thought that those were like, you know, the kids' cars.
4: That's
3: that
4: what
3: they
4: I was
3: drove.
4: Yeah, thinking, but yeah, this had to be parents.
3: We do, you know, this time of year, I usually pick Hudson up in the golf cart. There were a lot of golf carts that were at my son's school on Wednesday that were decorated, including one of the moms. They had popsicles and like drink box and like juice pouches and stuff like that for the kids as they were walking by for the last day, and some others kind of decorated theirs as well. But
4: interesting.
3: That's about like the parents' cars, because then what's going to happen? Like you got to do it in the morning, so you drop your kid off, and then what? You're going to go park outside Vera Bradley?
4: Yeah, I don't know.
3: With the car that says Seniors 2026?
4: Right, and it's not even that, because it's like, it was, I saw the one of them that I saw, one of the many, was, yeah, it said, kindergarten, here we come. I was like, can your kid even read that?
3: Maybe. I mean, they are teaching the kids pretty advanced stuff these days.
4: I don't know. So anyway, I thought it was funny, and I was like, oh, this must be like the new thing that everyone's doing. I'm just curious, if you decorated your car for your kids' pickup for the last day of school, text us 447-KO105.
3: Absolutely.
4: I'm just curious. And this is like the thing.
3: And I mean, like districts, I mean, that have already been read, that have already been done, because then we haven't had a lot of rain. So, like, does your kid go to like Snyder?
4: Yeah.
3: And the writing's still on it on some spots, like where the windshield wiper didn't get?
4: Yeah, that's right. It's just like, here we come. You know?
3: Yeah.
4: No, here we come. And like, yeah.
3: Here we see.
4: Class of 2020. That's it.
3: So, let us know. Shoot us a quick text at 260-447-5105. Now, we ask you to shoot us a text because we got to keep the phone lines open so we can do the smartest person awake at 260-447-K105 on the phone side. This is where we ask you a question based on what we talked about the last time we were all together. In this case, we got to go all the way back to Thursday. when Kylie was kind of running solo. So I'm going to kind of learn right along with you if you weren't here. So what's our question this morning?
4: All right. What is the drink of summer? That's what we were talking about. Open the show with that on Friday. I said there's a new drink of summer, but what is it? Is it hard Pepsi, root beer iced tea, or hard Fresca?
3: All right. So what was it? The drink of summer.
4: It's been declared.
3: Oh, I don't know who declared it, but
4: it was the company themselves.
3: Oh,
4: that makes it.
3: That's awesome. Hey, by the way,
4: like, we're the radio station of summer.
3: Yeah, you're listening to the morning show of summer for Fort Wayne. So just kind of be prepared for just know.
4: I'm just gonna start saying that about everything. So, and then guess what? We're gonna be the morning show of the fall too.
3: I mean, look,
4: calling it now.
3: But as far as the drink of summer. What did this company?
4: Well,
3: what was it? What has it been declared by the company that makes it? What are the options again?
4: Hard Pepsi, root beer iced tea, or hard Fresca.
3: All right, so 260-447-K105. If you know, you'll be the smartest person awake. You'll also be the first caller of the day. So let's light this rocket, get this Monday going. We'll talk to you right after Ella Langley. It's Choosing Texas on K105.

0: Langley. It's Choosin' Texas, 609 on K105, and we're in the middle of looking for the smartest person awake at 447 K105.
1: It's brought to us by our friends at Sedation and Implant Dentistry of Fort Wayne. So, Kylie, what is our question today?
0: What is the drink of summer? Is it hard Pepsi, root beer iced tea, or hard Fresca?
1: All right, now at 260-447-K105, you are up first. So, who are you, where are you, and what's the answer?
2: I'm Jody. I'm on my way to work, and I think the answer is hard Fresca.
0: There is a new drink of the summer, and they're saying it is hard Fresca. Hard Fresca is right. Good work. You are the smartest person awake, although I would like to know what root beer iced tea is all about.
2: yeah, that's good, interesting.
0: Good job. You are just, you're so smart today. Good for
1: well
0: you.
1: Well done, Jody. So give your weekend a letter grade, A through F. How was it?
2: It was productive. I'll give it a B.
1: Okay. What would you say is the highlight of your weekend then?
2: Oh, it was my grandson's first birthday.
1: Oh.
0: Oh, did you guys have a party?
2: Yes, we did.
1: Did you do a smash cake?
2: Oh, definitely.
1: Okay, all
0: was
1: right.
0: Was there a theme?
2: Yes, it was the Hungry Caterpillar.
1: The Aww. Hungry Caterpillar.
0: Very cute.
1: Nice. Well, Jody, what do you got planned for the, so then what, it was there, what kind of dragged it down to a B then?
2: I did a lot of babysitting this weekend.
1: Okay.
0: Yeah, I can see you didn't get a lot of you time.
2: Yeah, but that's okay. It was fun.
1: Okay, yeah. Well, Jody, we hope you have a great day on the job site today. Thank you so much for calling
2: thank
1: and kicking off June the 1st with us, and we appreciate you cranking us up so early in the morning, too.
2: Thank you.
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11: Good morning and happy Monday. It's Mike D here. 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

0: Alex Bentley. It's Drunk on a Plane, 618 on K105. And it is 51. Going to get up to 74 today with some rain this morning.
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1: 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What is your highlight photo in the story it tells?
0: I would say it is the picture of Drake and I, mainly because we don't have, I mean, we never take any pictures together, really. Like, maybe every once in a while, and I realize, like, I guess we don't. I try to look back, and I'm like, oh, so we went to, over the weekend, Cincinnati, just on Saturday, and spent the night there Saturday night to watch the Braves play the Reds, and the Braves won, which was very great for the morale, for, you know, my group.
1: For the ride home?
0: Yes, the ride home. It was so much fun, though, and I went with my brother-in-law and his fiance, and then also our best friends, another couple. So there were 6 of us total, and we just had a blast. We hardly ever go anywhere without the girls, so it was like the first time really, like, we went into a bar. I haven't been into a bar for 100 years, it seems like. I was like, oh, this is what, like, a sports bar? Like, there's TVs in here, and
1: well,
0: this is crazy.
1: You were in Ohio, though, too, so, like, even if you had the girls, they'd be like, yeah, come on in. What can we get them?
0: Yeah, right, sure. So, everyone's so nice there, but anyway, we went to the game. They had all been there before. I had never been to the Reds field. It was beautiful. It was so nice. Everyone there was so nice. The city was so beautiful, too. Really, like, the area we were in, I was like, this is great. Then, the whole time, though, I was like, should have brought the girls with us. They would have loved this. And but yeah, it was a fun time, and we took a little selfie there just waiting for the game to start. And our seats, my friend and I bought the tickets for Drake and her husband. They're huge Braves fans, both of them. We're like, this is going to be their Christmas present. So we've had the tickets for a while, but it was my friend and I picking out the seats. We're like, do you think this is going to be a good spot? Yeah, that probably will be okay. It's on the end of the aisle. It was like we were on the field. We were so close. We were like, what? And we kept going down, and they were like, wait, what? Where are we going? And we're like, this is where our seats are. And they're like, are you sure you got them for down here? We're like, this is it. So we didn't get kicked out.
1: What else can I say except you're welcome?
0: Yeah, exactly. We were like, Merry Christmas, guys. What about you?
1: Friday night, Dan Austin, who does afternoons, he's our afternoon DJ, had a little get together at his house. And it was so funny being there. It was myself, it was Kylie, Dan, his wife Lynn, our boss Timmy, and Mike D showed up a little bit later. But it was so funny because everybody that came down that kind of remarked about Dan's basement and the kind of the setup and everything that
0: how
1: he's
0: nice
1: got down
0: it was.
1: There. Yeah, both him and Lynn were like, oh, you've never been here before? Like, no!
0: I think they used to have people there all the time. And I remember the last invite I got, I couldn't go because I had just gotten my wisdom teeth taken out.
1: Oh.
0: So it was a while ago. And yeah, now it's like, where's the invite been?
1: But my
0: I would have said yes the next time.
1: My highlight photo is it's we're downstairs in Dan's bar. And of course, you know, he's a big Chicago White Sox fan. So, you know, it's a lot of it is themed White Sox and Cleveland Browns. And it's just it's like almost like walking into like a memorabilia store.
0: Yes.
1: Essentially. But that is my highlight photo.
0: And also, it's the worst picture of me, by the way. So thank you.
1: Why gave everybody notice? I walked up and I
0: There's
1: said,
0: no way, because I would not have been making that face.
1: Okay, maybe it's
0: not a good picture.
1: Okay, maybe I went on 2.
0: Yeah. Right, zero.
1: Everybody up. But,
0: or like you took it 3 minutes later.
1: But if you want to see the entire gallery, and mine had a bit of a longer weekend, so I had a weekend in 5 plus bonus photos, which include like my son's first day, last day picture from his last day of school on Wednesday, and some of the things that we got into, including being at the Comets game last night, 2 for the Comets win, 4-1 over Kansas City. Series now goes back there to hopefully maybe send the Comets to the Kelly Cup Finals next week. Everything, though, can be found. We post them every Sunday night, really when the weekend is kind of like wrapping up, on our Facebook page at facebook.com/K105FM.
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0: Tucker, Wetmore, and Brunette, 632 with Tim and Kylie at K105. 52 right now. We'll be 74 today. Some morning showers today, but nothing really that's going to stick around for a long time. Kylie Covers Country is on the way next. Cover in the weekend. What's up? What's coming up?
1: There's actually someone who kind of got a little bit frustrated when their equipment was not working at their show. It wasn't us. But they had a little bit more of a temper than we usually have. And I'll tell you what happened, who it was, after Tyler Hubbard on K105.

0: Tyler Hubbard, 5'9", 636 with Tim and Kylie at K105.
1: She keeps up with this stuff, so you don't have to. Kylie covers country on K105.
2: Morgan Wallen got upset over some technical difficulties at one of his shows. He actually got so upset, this was at his show in Denver on Friday night, that he shoved his piano and flipped it over during the show. He was performing Sand in My Boots and couldn't hear the piano. He finished the song a cappella and with an audience sing-along, then broke the piano after his final note. He did make light of the incident at Saturday's show then the next night. When it was time to perform the song, he said, let's see if this piano works tonight. And so just kind of,
0: well, I'm assuming, well, if he broke it, I'm assuming it's a new one.
2: It's a new one. Like, yeah, let's see if this piano works tonight. Yeah, bad day to be a piano, though, for sure. But yeah, I just know, like, having had, you know, just recently been to one of his shows and seeing that whole part where he brings out the piano, does Sand in My Boots, it just, I could see why that would be frustrating on the one, like, obviously, you know, we work at a job where it's like, we work with a lot of things where technical difficulties could be an issue.
0: Yeah, and you so, just like, roll we, with them, though.
2: So, yes, I mean, but also, I just wonder what the vibe was, because he just seemed like at the show that we were at anyway, it was very high energy. He seemed like in a good mood. It wasn't like, it didn't seem like at any point, it would have been so weird to see a piano being thrown. It just doesn't go with, I don't know, but it's like giving me PTSD of the chair over the
0: Eric Church's bar.
2: So anyway, it's like, let's just, you know, we don't want to start any rumors. Let's just get that under control. Anyway, it sounded like the piano did work the next night. But speaking of anger issues, that kind of leads into our next story. I have a list. This came out from A Taste of Country. They just put it out. The angriest country songs ranked.
0: Ooh.
2: I know this is really putting you on the spot. Could you just, like, off the top of your head, guess even one that could maybe be in the top 10 list?
0: Courtesy of the Red, White, and Blue.
2: That's number one.
0: Really?
2: Yeah. Good job.
0: Look at me go.
2: That was awesome. Okay. Followed by, so I'll just go down 1 to 10. Number 2 is Gunpowder and Lead from Miranda
0: Lambert. Okay, that makes sense.
2: That's really great.
0: I'm guessing there's a lot of early Miranda songs on there, because a lot of her stuff was like very, she was very mad.
2: There was like, Kerosene would be a, like, I feel like that's a good, well, yep. That's the only one of hers in the top 10 at least. Number 3 is Carrie Underwood, Before He Cheats.
0: Okay.
2: Travis Tritt, Here's a Quarter. Call Someone Who Cares. Loretta Lynn, Fist City. I'm not familiar with that.
0: Okay.
2: The Chicks, Not Ready to Make Nice. Mm. Chris Stapleton, Watch You Burn. Jason Aldean, Try That in a Small Town. That one, I could feel the anger in that one. This one, though, I don't agree. Gabby Barrett, I Hope. I mean, it's a diss track,
0: yeah,
2: for
0: like
2: sure.
0: Yeah, like a post-breakup anthem.
2: But I'm not hearing, like, anger so much. But anyway, finally, Aaron Lewis, Am I the Only One? Do you know that?
0: I'm not familiar with
2: I'm
0: that
2: not
0: one.
2: Either. But anyway, so I just thought that was interesting. Like, if you make a playlist, like when you're in a good mood, or maybe when you're kind of like in your feelings, an angry playlist, I never really thought about.
0: Right.
2: Like, when I'm angry, I'm not putting music on.
0: What are you doing?
2: It's classified.
0: Okay.
2: My lawyer said don't talk about it. But that is your country covered on K105.
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4: Over 3 days in late March and early April, nearly 4 inches of rain fell across our community. More than 160 residents reported flooding, including flooded streets and high water in low-lying areas. In many cases, storm drains clogged with leaves, trash, and debris left water with nowhere to go. Keeping storm drains clear helps protect neighborhoods and keeps pollution out of our rivers.
5: 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When they're blocked, water can back up into streets and neighborhoods. 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

0: Yeah, it hurts so bad.
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2: Can't beat Kylie on the way next. Missy from La Fountain is looking to start her week with a W and see if we can put $100 in her pocket. We'll see how she does. It'll be next right after Morgan Wallen. Love Somebody on K105.
3: Rumors going all over town. 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Yeah, they say I live too fast.

0: 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Good morning.
1: Hi.
2: Good morning.
0: Here we go with the round of Can't Beat Kylie. It's five general knowledge questions. You answer more right than Kylie. This $100 that's on the counter, it's all yours. Kylie, it's smart than you. She wins in ties. They do go to Kylie. We need an update on your current record. Kylie?
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0: Let's make Operation Block 6, Block 800 a thing. Missy, kick Kylie out of the studio.
2: Kylie, get out of the studio.
1: Okay, here I go.
0: Missy, while she's up and walking out, what do you got going on today?
2: Working.
0: Where you work at?
2: I do delivery driving.
0: Oh, for like a service or a particular store? Or?
2: For Spark.
0: Okay. Well, you know what? Let's see if we can get you that W and $100. Definitely offset the cost of the gas.
2: All right.
0: Okay. Here we go. Question number one. According to the popular saying, what flies when you're having fun?
2: Time.
0: Question two. Sunday is the closing ceremony for the Winter Olympics. How many rings are in the Olympic logo?
2: Five.
0: Question three. What is the term for the fibrous tissue that connects bone to bone at the joint in the body?
2: Cartilage.
0: Question four. Happy 234th birthday to the United States Postal Service. How much is a current U.S. stamp?
2: 39 cents.
0: And finally, question five. Which of these fast food restaurant chains is named for its founder? Wendy's, Taco Bell, or White Castle?
2: Wendy's.
0: Those are your five questions. I'm going to call Kylie back in now.
3: Kylie! Okay.
0: Here she comes, Missy. She's getting back to her seat, getting settled in. Welcome back, Kylie.
1: Hi, thank you.
0: Missy had a bit of a rough go this morning. She got two out of the five, correct? Let's see how you do, though. Are you ready?
1: Yes.
0: Here we go. Question number one. According to the saying, what flies when you're having fun?
1: Time.
0: Scores 1-1. Question two. Sunday is the closing ceremony for the Winter Olympics. How many rings are in the Olympic logo?
1: It's five.
0: Tied at two. Question three. What is the term for the fibrous tissues that connect bone to bone at the joint?
1: Cartilage.
0: Both said cartilage. It's the ligament.
1: I almost
0: ligament
1: said ligament.
0: Holds
1: Dang
0: bone
1: it.
0: To bone together.
1: Okay.
0: Still tied at two. Question four. Happy 234th birthday to the United States Postal Service. How much is a current U.S. stamp?
1: I want to say 50 cents.
0: Both of you way off. It's currently at 78 cents.
2: Wow.
1: Oh, brother.
0: Still 2-2. And finally, question five. Which of these fast food restaurant chains is named for its founder? Wendy's, Taco Bell, or White Castle?
1: I'm going to say White Castle.
0: It's actually Taco Bell.
2: Wow.
0: There is no Mr. Taco, but there is a Mr. Bell.
1: Oh. I just knew it wasn't Wendy, and that was all I had to go on. Of course.
0: Kind of a rough outing on both fronts.
1: They're hard.
0: Today.
2: Yeah, those were hard.
0: It ends in a final score of 2-2, so Missy, she did get the tie this morning. Even though you did not get the cash of the win, we do appreciate you playing this morning.
2: Thank you. I appreciate you.
0: And now you've got to do that audio walk of shame.
2: This is Missy from La Fountain, and I can't beat Kylie.
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11: I love a first cast when the water's glass and the line starts to run. 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I love a twilight in the morning before the day wakes up.

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1: Kylie scours the internet looking for legitimate news headlines. She then removes one word from said headline. Let's see if you and I can fill in the headlines. So, Kylie, what's our first one?
0: All right. Number one, United made good on a promise to turn this flight around after a teenager named his Bluetooth device blank.
1: The bomb.
0: Yes, just bomb, but yes, still. Oh. So you got it. Yes, bomb.
1: That was kind of selfish. That one kind of...
0: Yeah.
1: That was a nice gimme.
0: Of course. A teenager did that too, you know? Nearly 40% of Americans admit they've gone on a date just to score blank.
1: Dinner.
0: Yes. Free meal. Blank accidentally shoots woman with shotgun at convenience store in Nebraska.
1: Monkey.
0: A dog.
1: Oh, wait, what?
0: Yeah, it says the dog jumped on a loaded gun and it fired, hitting a woman in another vehicle in the arm. She's okay. But it is possible that the owners of the dog are in trouble. Isn't that crazy?
1: Okay.
0: China expects to start full-scale delivery of blank in 2027.
1: Cars. I don't know.
0: Flying cars.
1: Oh, really?
0: 2027.
1: Okay. Finally, Back to the Future 2 is becoming
0: so
1: a reality.
0: So close to it being real. Bush's Beans is offering a limited time run of blank baked beans.
1: Bourbon.
0: I feel like that's they always have that one.
1: Oh.
0: The answer is summer. And it said they'll be infused with the flavors of apple pie, rocket popsicles, and dill pickle. It's weird enough I have to know.
1: Yeah,
0: like,
1: right?
0: I have to know.
1: Okay.
0: Right?
1: I get down with the apple pie. The rocket
0: pop. And the dill pickle even. But the rocket popsicles is a little...
1: Yeah.
0: Far-fetched. I just have two more. This one, according to a recent survey, 68%

0: Oh, now that would be something. However, no, the answer was Carmel, Indiana.
1: Really?
0: Number one city to live in the United States.
1: So are roundabouts more popular everywhere else?
0: They love just like round and around.
1: They're like, you know what? This is our home. This is where we want to go. This is our mecca.
0: Yeah, they're like, and IKEA isn't too far.
1: We found it. Okay.
0: That cake bake shop everyone always wants to go to.
1: No, the high school has like 10,000 kids.
0: And it's named after a sweet treat, caramel. Like the name is good. Maybe that's it. Number one city based on name. Like, can you think of a better name than Caramel?
1: Vodka.
0: Vodka. Vodka, Vermont. Love it. So nice this time of year.
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5: Over 3 days in late March and early April, nearly 4 inches of rain fell across our community. More than 160 residents reported flooding, including flooded streets and high water in low-lying areas. In many cases, storm drains clogged with leaves, trash, and debris left water with nowhere to go. Keeping storm drains clear helps protect neighborhoods and keeps pollution out of our rivers.
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1: There is a company out there that will clean your house for free. Kylie, would you let a company come in and clean your house for free? There's only one caveat, though.
0: Okay.
1: I'm not going to tell you what it is now.
0: Oh, I have to wait?
1: Yeah.
0: Until after what?
1: Well, until just in like 3 minutes and 44 seconds.
0: Okay,
1: until
0: okay.
1: Kane Brown's talking about the person who won't stop yapping in the back seat.
0: Oh, that one. Sure. Okay. I think I can make it.
1: But would you let this company clean your house for free given this caveat? I'll tell you what it is. Be right after Kane Brown. Backseat driver here at K105.

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1: Real quick programming note, a little bit after 8 o'clock is going to be your first opportunity to guess your minute for Tim and Kylie's Running on Empty. It's when the golf cart from our friends at Decatur Carts and More will run out of gas. We'll explain everything coming up just a little bit after 8 o'clock, but that's going to be your first opportunity to grab a minute. Right now, though, Kylie, would you let a company come in and clean your house for free? The only caveat is they are going to record everything that they do.
0: Ooh.
1: So it's like
0: content?
1: You have a professional house cleaner come in.
0: Okay.
1: They're wearing whether it's body cams or cameras on
0: their
1: heads.
0: Okay, the GoPro, yeah.
1: They record everything that they do, but it is to train house cleaning robots.
0: Oh.
1: So think of it, the way this, the company that's doing this, by the way, it's a German company, it's called Micro AGI, and there's an app, it's called Shift, S-H-I-F-T, and the free offer will allow, it's not here, it's in some bigger cities, New York, LA right now, but they film everything that happens, and they say that names, faces, personal information automatically, blurred, kind of like if you've ever seen the Apple Maps car,
0: yeah,
1: or the Google Maps car. And they're driving around, and then you're like, oh, I'm going to go see myself.
0: Yeah.
1: Well, your face is usually blurred. It's kind of the same thing here. It's just to kind of train these future, maybe generation of house cleaning robots, what to do.
0: That's interesting. I mean, yeah, that'd be pretty crazy. So they're doing this, and they come to your house one time and just...
1: It doesn't say, what the frequency is.
0: So now I'm getting a house cleaner that I don't just when you find a good one, and then they
1: and they're like, okay, I'm done, I'm good.
0: Yeah, I'd rather just have it not I'll just do it myself.
1: Really? But have somebody come in, do it once.
0: Yeah,
1: and then maybe
0: nice,
1: you can stay on top of it.
0: Yeah. No, that's great. I feel like, yeah, well, it's hard once you find someone that you like and you trust to come clean your house. I would like it too much, and then I would be like, oh, now I'll never find anyone as good. And then I guess then I would have to be the one that buys the robot.
1: Because they know how to clean your house.
0: Because they know how to clean my house. So maybe for that reason I'm in.
1: I don't know.
0: What does that look like, though? Like when you say house cleaning robot, we don't know what it looks like.
1: No, it's not.
0: Because I feel like then going to that now, would you let a robot clean your house? I mean, we already kind of do with the Roombas and things like that. But if it didn't look humanoid, I would be okay with it. But how does it not, if it's supposed to get everywhere in your house? Like it has to go up the stairs. Like it has to have legs. It has to have arms, hands.
1: So you don't want it to look like human.
0: Not human, no.
1: But would you want a big robot spider to come and clean your house?
0: Okay, get out of here. No.
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5: Over 3 days in late March and early April, nearly 4 inches of rain fell across our community. More than 160 residents reported flooding, including flooded streets and high water in low-lying areas. In many cases, storm drains clogged with leaves, trash, and debris left water with nowhere to go. Keeping storm drains clear helps protect neighborhoods and keeps pollution out of our rivers.
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11: Good morning and happy Monday. It's Mike D here. Join me this morning at 10 a.m. for a fresh round of Fill in the Blank. We will be playing Little Kid or Drunk Adult at noon with your chance to win tickets to go to the Arcola Tractor Pull. And to the 1 o'clock hour, do you think it's rude to propose to somebody at a wedding? And at 10 a.m., if you were asked to put sunscreen on a random stranger, would you do it and why? We'll chat about that this morning, 10 a.m., right here on K105. That's

0: and Coetzel. Sorry, can't forget about him. Rocky Mountain Low, 729 on K105.
1: He's over here going, what about me?
0: Oh, Kylie, hello.
1: What about me?
0: Hey, forget someone.
1: We are roughly 15 minutes away from a Monday round of Can't Beat Kylie. And if you've got your thinking cap on this morning, I'd love to hand you $100. All you got to do in order to win it is just answer more general knowledge trivia questions than Kylie can. Kylie answers more than you, she wins. And ties, they do go to Kylie. I feel like my voice is getting worse as the morning goes on.
0: It's not getting better.
1: Last night we went to the Comets game last night. They're the last, what could very well be the last game of the season at the Coliseum. So we were kind of cheering and screaming, and I woke up this morning like, ooh, wow, that does not feel good. So I apologize for that. But if you would like to play Can't Beat Kylie, let's get you on the phone so we can get you on the list at 260-447-K105. Now, the cool thing is, just for playing, whether you win or lose, we're not walking away empty-handed.
0: No, you have tickets to go see the band Perry.
1: Yeah, this is going to be a great show. It's coming up, Van Wert Live. That show's Saturday, June 27th. So plenty of time to kind of get a sitter all lined up and find yourself a plus one to go if you don't have one already. And like I said, the tickets are yours just for playing this morning. So if you would like to take your shot at that $100 and get those tickets, 260-447-K105 is how you get on the list for Can't Beat Kylie. We'll do a round of roses, buds, and thorns, kind of recapping the weekend. That'll be next after Eric Church on K105.

0: Eric Church, Drink in My Hand, 7:33 on K105.
1: When we come back from the weekend, we love sharing with you the different things that we get into. The good, those things are called roses. The bad, well, those are thorns. And then, of course, what we're looking forward to, those are the buds. So, Kylie, thinking back over the last couple of days, what were your roses, buds, and thorns?
0: A lot of roses. Of course, we went to the Braves game at Cincinnati on Saturday, so all the fun that comes with that. Had a party on Friday night and also a get-together. And we did, when we got back home from our trip, logged some park time, got snow cones last night. The girls love that. So all some great roses all together. Buds, what I'm looking forward to, I would say that my grandparents' anniversary party, it's happening this week.
1: Oh, fun.
0: Thursday, we're celebrating. We're doing one of those like in-home hibachi. They come and make it for you.
1: Oh, nice.
0: So we're doing one of those. And also my brother-in-law's birthday, we're going to go celebrate that this week. And then thorns, this is an injury I sustained.
1: Oh, boy.
0: While on my trip, okay? Having a great time all day. Watching baseball, eating ballpark foods as you do, drinking the delicious
1: nectar
0: that they have to offer there. And there comes a point in your life after you turn 30 where you have to take a little something for all of this to sustain. A little Pepcid, you know? Had to pull it out at the ballpark. And that's when I got the injury. I cut myself on a Pepcid tab. And this thing would not stop bleeding. I'm showing Tim my...
1: Oh, you're so brave.
0: I am so brave. And you know what I did get? So I'm calling it a sports injury. It was at a ball diamond. And it was all because of the stupid Pepcid. So I forgot about my indigestion. And only,
1: so it worked.
0: I only could think about my new cut on my thumb that wouldn't stop bleeding the duration of the game.
1: So what anyway, you're saying is it worked.
0: It did its job. But now I'm also going to have to start carrying Pepcid and Band-Aids. All right. Anyway, what's next? A handkerchief? I don't know. What about you? What are your roses, buds, and thorns?
1: So I had a bit of a longer weekend. My son Hudson, because Southwest Allen is where we are. His last day was Wednesday, so I took off Thursday and Friday because, you know, camp doesn't start until today. But so, of course, we had his last day on Wednesday. And, of course, you know, the obligatory first day, last day pictures and that other stuff, which you can see up on our Facebook page and my Weekend in 5 Photos. But on top of that, we did Pinball Wizard. We did Jungle George's.
0: Cool.
1: We did, we went to the park. Like, we were everywhere this past weekend, just like cramming so much stuff in. Another one, we went to the Comets game last night. And one thing that's funny, like, I went with him and one of his I call him his knucklehead buddies, but you know, I like this kid, he's cool. But we get to the Coliseum. I get these tickets for, you know, a Comets playoff game. And what do these two kids want to do? Do they want to get in and watch the game? No. They want to ride the escalator up to the 500 level and then run down the steps. And then ride the escalator up to the 500 level and then run down the steps. I'm like, this is great. Like, maybe I'll be able to listen to the game.
0: Yeah, that is, there is something nice about feeling the wind in your hair on an escalator.
1: Yeah, yes, exactly.
0: It's thrilling.
1: You know, your ears pop as you continue to go
0: so
1: up
0: high.
1: And up and up.
0: Yeah, sure.
1: But for thorns, not really a whole lot. I mean, the weather was really nice. There was a couple of nights where the wind was a little bit breezy, so you know, sitting outside was a little bit of a chore, but I mean, overall, very, very great weather over the last couple of days. But for Bud's, busy week. I got some stuff going on this week. We have a birthday party on Saturday for one of the kids that was in my son's Hudson's first grade class. It's a pool party.
0: Oh, cool.
1: So I'm like, okay, all right. So we're excited.
0: Like a private pool?
1: Yes. So we're excited for that.
0: Nice.
1: And it is interesting, like when you ask the parents of kids that you're not familiar with, like some of his friends, I know what they like, I know what they're into, but when you ask them, like, hey, so what is your kid into? And they're like, oh, well, you know, they list off things, but they're like, you don't have to bring a gift because they just want their friends there. That's the only thing they want. And I'm like, And I know we talked about this before.
0: We did.
1: I'm like, yeah, we're gonna get it. We can't. You can't be the one.
0: No.
1: That shows up without one. So we're looking forward to that. And, But look, when you kind of get back to the job site today, if you're on your way in now, kind of think about yourself. And when you get there, catch up with some of your coworkers and go, hey, what were your roses, buds, and thorns from the weekend?
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0: Okay, here we go with a Monday round of Campy Kylie and our contestant this morning from Leo. Let's all say hello to Taylor. Good morning.
1: Hi.
2: Hey there.
0: Here we go with a round of Campy Kylie. Five general knowledge questions. You answer more right than Kylie and you win, and we give you $100 too. Kylie answers more right than you, she wins, and ties, they do go to Kylie. Let's get an update on your current record, Kylie.
1: 839-75.
0: All right, Taylor, this works. This all starts by you kicking Kylie out of the studio, so handle that for us, would you?
2: Kylie, please leave.
0: Taylor, while she's up and walking out, what do you got going on today?
2: Just some mowing.
0: Oh, mowing. Your yard or other people's?
2: Other people's. They're houses I own that I'm trying to sell right now.
0: Well, let's see if we can get you that $100, offset the cost of the gas.
2: Deal. That sounds great.
0: Okay, here we go. Kylie's in the hallway. Question number one. By definition, a love seat is a sofa that is designed to hold how many people?
2: Two.
0: Question two. According to search data, the word because is the word Hoosiers have the hardest time spelling. So, spell because.
2: B-E-C-A-U-S-E.
0: Question three. What substance do sport rock climbers normally use on their hands to keep from slipping?
2: Ooh, I'm going to say pine tar.
0: Question four. Happy 73rd birthday to Ronnie Dunn of Brooks and Dunn. But who is older, Brooks or Dunn?
2: Let's go Brooks.
0: Finally, question five. The tarsals are bones that are found in which part of the human body?
2: I'm going to say the hand or wrist area.
0: Those are your five questions. I'm going to call Kylie back in now.
3: Kylie!
0: All right, Taylor, here she comes. Getting back into the studio, back into her seat, headphones on. Welcome back, Kylie. Taylor had a bit of a rough go this morning. Two out of the five, correct? But let's see how you do, because some of these are tricky. Are you ready? All right, here we go. Question number one. By definition, a love seat is a sofa that is designed to hold how many people?
1: Two.
0: Score is 1-1. Question two. According to search data, the word because is the word Hoosiers have the hardest time spelling. So, spell because.
1: B-E-C-A-U-S-E.
0: Tied at two. Question three. What substance do sport rock climbers normally use on their hands to keep from slipping?
1: Chalk.
0: It is chalk. Score is 3-2. Question four. Happy 73rd birthday to Ronnie Dunn of Brooks and Dunn. But who is older, Brooks or Dunn?
1: I don't know. Brooks?
0: Most of them. Ronnie's older at 73. Kix is only 71. So score is 3-2. Sidebar, by the way, when they opened for Morgan Wallen, don't seem like two guys that are in their 70s. But again, scores 3-2. And finally, question five. The tarsals are bones that are located in which part of the human body?
1: Wrist.
0: Those are your carpals. The tarsals are in your feet. So with a final score of 3-2, Taylor, she did get you out right this morning.
2: She did.
0: But the cool thing is, even though you didn't get the cash of the win, you're not walking away empty handed.
1: That's right. You have tickets to go see the band Perry.
2: Perfect. Thank you so much.
0: All right. You're very welcome. And now, unfortunately, you got to do that audio walk of shame.
2: I do. I'm Taylor from Leo, and I cannot beat Kylie.
4: 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Yeah, you in the car. Did you beat Kylie today? 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
7: Over 3 days in late March and early April, nearly 4 inches of rain fell across our community. More than 160 residents reported flooding, including flooded streets and high water in low-lying areas. In many cases, storm drains clogged with leaves, trash, and debris left water with nowhere to go. Keeping storm drains clear helps protect neighborhoods and keeps pollution out of our rivers.
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1: It is back for 2026, talking about Tim and Kylie's Running on Empty. This is where we are giving you the chance to win a golf cart, courtesy of our friends at Decatur Carts and More. The way it works is you get on the phone at 260-447-K105 and you pick the exact minute between 7 a.m. and 10 a.m. that this golf cart will run out of gas. This is the fifth year we've been doing it, and it's been all over the board as far as what times people have won. The earliest, I believe, was like 7:20-something, and then there was the 1 year it went until like 8:50 or 9:52. And we're like, I'm still driving this thing, and it's still going strong. I'm out by because I get on this golf cart, and at 7 o'clock, I hit the gas, and I'm driving through the city of Decatur. So, like, I do have to follow applicable traffic laws, but by and large, I try and drive around, like, side streets and things like that where I won't have to stop. I'm out there doing circles by, like, the Walmart in Decatur, just, like, doing circles in a cul-de-sac, going, like, when is this thing going to run out?
0: Yeah, and we have no idea. That's the beauty of it.
1: Yes, only Vernon from Carts and More knows how much gas is in this golf cart.
0: And there's no way to even try to get it out of him, like, how much she's going to put in?
1: No.
0: Like, no one can go and bribe him.
1: People have tried. A lot of people have tried. But he's like, no, sorry, I can't help you. So, if you would like your shot at this golf cart, from Decatur Carts and More, we got to get you on the phone so you can guess your minute. Now, when we say guess your minute, let's just say, all right, you get on the phone and you say, I want to pick 8:09. Okay. We look at the papers and we're like, oh, okay, 8:09 is available. We ask your information, da-da-da-da-da. When we hang up, you now own 8:09.
0: Yeah, so maybe write it down or something so then when the day comes and you're listening to this happen live and you're like, oh, what was my minute again?
1: Mm-hmm.
0: When is it going to run out? And then you hear 8:09. We're going to give you a call, let you know you're the winner.
1: So if it runs out of gas between 8:09 and 0 seconds and 8:09 and 59 seconds, you're a winner. That's how it works.
0: Plus, it's the easiest way that you can get a golf cart, probably.
1: Yeah, I would think so.
0: I would think.
1: Yeah.
0: I don't think there is anything easier.
1: Now, there are a couple of things you got to remember. You can only have one time per person, but you can have multiple times across your family. So let's just say you've got like 3-4 people in the family, and they get in at 260-447-K105. They can get their minute for the golf cart.
0: Do they just have to have a different phone number or?
1: Different phone number. It can be the same last name, but has to have a different phone number. And we check. We do check. There have been times when people have been like, no, I don't have a minute. Really? Because I called you on the same number.
0: Well, some people also just didn't know and they called in multiple
1: Very
0: times,
1: true.
0: Which would be great, but we just want to make sure we can get as many people a minute as possible. And really, it doesn't matter what number. Again, like Tim said, there could be, it could run out right away. There'd be one little drip of gas in there. We have no clue. And we have a show. We will have a show planned for either type of day we're going to have.
1: Yeah.
0: So don't try to, because I know I would be like, okay, well, they're going to let it go for a while. We really don't. We have no say in it.
1: I have no idea how long it's going to be. And there is a, they like,

0: like that and checking in live and seeing when this golf cart is going to run out of gas. But you can't win unless you get your minute at 260-447-K105.
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1: All right, so we are looking for you to guess your minute that you believe this golf cart is going to run out of gas from Decatur Carts and More. You got to get on the phone right now at 260-447-K105. Guess the minute. That's how it works. I'm going to get on this thing next Friday at 7 o'clock on the dot, and then it will stop sometime between 10 a.m., okay? So don't pick, like, 2:30 in the afternoon. Dan Austin is very particular about his show. He doesn't like me to interrupt.
0: So we've got to make sure the golf cart is cut at a certain time.
1: And this is all very scientific. Vernon from Decatur Carts and More, he is on it when it comes to figuring out how much gas to put in it, and he's the only one that knows. So we want to get you your minute. We want to get you locked in at 260-447-K105. You're up first. So who are you and where are you?
2: Gerald Filling, Decatur, Indiana.
1: All right, Gerald, what minute do you think this golf cart's going to run out of gas?
2: 8:07.
1: Gerald, I'll tell you, I mean, you are the first minute, so that is available.
0: Very lucky. First pick.
1: Any particular reason why you chose 8:07?
2: Well, obviously there's not a 767, so I had to go to 8:07. 67 is the year I was born.
1: Oh, okay.
0: Oh, very
1: right.
0: Cool.
1: Nice. Well, all right, Gerald, we got you down. 8:07 is your minute, okay, bud?
2: Thank you. Have
1: all
2: a great
1: right.
2: day.
1: You do the same. Tim and Kylie, good morning. Who are you and where are you?
3: I'm Misty.
1: All right, Misty.
3: From Fort Wayne.
1: All right, Misty, what minute do you want to guess this golf cart from Decatur Carts and More is going to run out of gas?
3: Can I do 8:06?
1: 8:06 is actually, yes, 8:06 is available.
0: It's crazy.
1: Sorry, I'm like, why am I even looking at this? We just had Gerald on. He picked 8:07.
0: That's, and you guys are the first two. So it's crazy.
1: Yeah, you guys are the first two.
0: How that happened.
1: So, Misty.
3: That's crazy.
1: So, Misty, now, why did you pick 8:06?
3: My son had just recently passed away, and that was the time that we found out.
1: Oh.
0: I'm so sorry.
1: Sorry to hear that. Well,
0: hopefully you could turn it into a lucky number.
1: Yes, absolutely.
0: That's good for you.
3: Yes.
1: All right, Misty. Well, 8:06 is now officially your minute, so hopefully that number will bring you some good luck next Friday.
3: Thank you.
1: You're
0: Have
1: very
0: a good
1: welcome.
0: Day.
1: Have a great day.
3: You too. Bye.
1: All right. So, and that's how it works. You just get on the phone and you guess your minute. And we're like, okay, perfect. Done. We got you down if it's available.
0: So easy.
1: We'll write your name and we'll write your name down. And then when I get on the golf cart next Friday to drive it around the city of Decatur, you'll be able to hear it all live and see if it lands on your minute. And that's when it runs out of gas. We're going to take time for probably about another 8 or 9 minutes at 260-447-K105. We'll talk to you some more right after Chase Matthew and Darlin on K105.

0: Darling.
1: K105, it's Chase, Matthew, and Darlin at 8:21.
2: It is Tim and Kylie's Running on Empty. We're taking your guesses for what minute you think this golf cart is going to run out of gas at 260-447-K105. And basically what it is you get on the phone and you're like, hey, I think the golf cart is going to run out of gas at, 8:06, like Misty just said a couple of minutes ago. And then we'll kind of ask you like, oh, well, why would you pick 8:06? Like, what's the reason? So just kind of getting to know you a little bit, your methodology behind it, because there really is no rhyme or reason to it. It's like playing the lotto. You just go in and you either have set numbers or you just do the quick pick.
1: Would you, if you had to call in right now and give a time, what would yours be? Like, what would you use? Like a birthday?
2: Probably.
1: Okay.
2: Like, maybe, I don't know. It's tough because, like, my birthday is November 21st.
1: We're not going to 11.
2: I know. My son's is November 28th.
1: So it makes it a little tough.
2: My late wife, Taryn, was April. We're not starting at 4.
1: Yeah, when you do birthdays, it really makes it so you can only go up also to a certain time. Like, you're not going to get into the 40s.
2: Maybe I could do 9/27. That was our wedding anniversary.
1: Okay.
2: So I would pick 9/27. Let me see if it's available. Hang on.
1: Both of my girls have birthdays that would be included in this. Which one am I supposed to pick?
2: Your favorite.
1: Oh, okay. Then we don't win.
2: So,
1: I guess I have a new favorite.
2: No. At 260-447-K105, let's get you locked in. Who are you and where are you?
3: Hi, this is Samantha Myers.
2: All right, Samantha, what minute would you like to guess that this golf cart's going to run out of gas?
3: How about 8:19?
2: 8:19. Any particular reason why, Samantha, you chose 8:19?
3: Nope, just a random guess.
2: All right, Samantha, you are in. 8:19 is your minute, okay?
3: Okay, thank you so
2: You're
3: much.
2: You're very welcome. Good luck.
3: Thanks, bye.
2: Tim and Kylie, who are you and where are you?
4: I'm Patty, and I'm in Monroeville.
2: All right, Patty from Monroeville, what minute do you want to guess for this golf cart to run out of gas?
4: 9:22.
2: Patty, that is available because you're like the fourth person we talked to.
1: Yes.
2: So.
4: Yay, thank you.
1: Makes it easy.
2: So, Patty, why 9:22?
4: I think it's going to go into the 9 o'clock hour, and 22 is my daughter's birthday.
2: Oh, okay.
1: Perfect.
2: All right. Well, like Kylie said earlier, like we have no idea how much gas is in this thing, how long it's going to go. Well, Patty, we will find out next Friday if both of your numbers work out in your favor and you'll be driving away in this new golf cart, okay?
4: All right. Thank you so much.
1: Thank
2: You're
1: you.
2: Very Wait. Welcome. Tim and Kylie, who are you and where are you?
5: My name's Mike. I'm from Huntington.
2: All right, Mike, here we go. Let's get you locked in. What minute do you think the golf cart's going to run out of gas?
5: 8:31.
2: Mike, I'll tell you right now, that is available. So, Mike, why 8:31?
5: That's my sister's birthday.
2: Okay. All right. Well, let's see if your sister can bring you some good luck.
5: I hope so.
2: With this. So, Mike, real fast, like if you happen to win this golf cart and using your sister's birthday, is she going to have part ownership then?
5: No.
2: I love that. That's awesome. Well, Mike, you are locked in. 8:31 is all yours, okay?
5: All right, thank you.
2: All right, so there we go. So now we're going to keep the phone lines open for about another 5 minutes right now to get you locked in for what minute you think this golf cart from Decatur Carts and More is going to run out of gas. 260-447-K105.
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1: We are, what is it, now at this point, a little bit less than 2 weeks away from Post Malone and Jelly Roll invading Lucas Oil Stadium. We want you to be there. If you want to go, well, let's get you on the phone at 260-447-K105 because we have a pair of tickets we want to give to you. I've been seeing some reviews from different people who have seen the show across the country. It is Dynamite.
0: Oh, okay.
1: Yes, all capitals. It's separated like that. It's just an amazing show. Of course, you know, Post Malone, his country stuff is fantastic. We love Jelly Roll. And if you would love to be there, we would love to send you, again, 260-447-K105. Now, when you call, we will get you on the list for a game of Beat the Bear, which we will do coming up in a little bit. Kylie Covers Country, though, is on the way next, and we'll do that right after Dustin Lynch and Mackenzie Porter. It's Thinking About You on K105.

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Saw your sister at the Circle K. Her baby number two was on the way. Hadn't seen her since her wedding day with you on my arm.

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3: Someone had a little bit, should we say temper tantrum? A little bit of a temper tantrum, maybe, at their show that just happened over the weekend. It was Friday night. And Morgan Wallen was doing his show in Denver. He was having some technical difficulties. We've been there, you know. But he got so upset over it that he shoved his piano and flipped it over. He was performing Sand in My Boots. Doesn't really go, you know, the
0: mellow vibe of the song.
3: And couldn't hear the piano. He finished the song a cappella and with an audience sing-along, then broke the piano after his final note. Morgan made light of the incident that on Saturday's show the next night, when it was time to perform the song, he said, quote, let's see if this piano works tonight.
0: Well, I mean, it's a new one. I'm assuming it's a new one,
3: right?
0: It would
3: have to be new, you would think. Or else you just... What is it, though? Because, okay, so, like, we obviously work in a place where we're riddled with technical difficulties. It's part of the job because of just of the things that we're using, right? And so we get frustrated. We get mad at it. But, like, when it's... I would assume he's, like... He's responsible for all the stuff, like paying for it, right?
0: Well, one might think.
3: Like, that's not the case here for us. So we can't really, like, flip the computer
0: when
3: we would like to, or flip the board. I don't know how that would work. Maybe take an axe to it sometimes. We can't do that. So then when you do that and you flip the piano, like, that's coming out of your pocket. That, like, that might give me pause.
0: Before doing it.
3: I'd be like, whoa, this is my coming out of my pocket.
0: Here's what I want to know. What is his workout routine? Because we have a piano that I've moved several times. That thing is a tank. Now, I understand that there's no guts in it, and it is a keyboard. I do understand that. But still, there's got to be some weight to whatever shell they put it into.
3: Yeah, because it almost, if I remember correctly, looked like the kind that you would use like at school. That would be like in a music class at school.
0: Yeah, it would look like it was an upright.
3: Yes. So it would be heavy, but we know he's lifted and thrown other things.
0: Obviously, yes. So he's graduating, though. He's been working out. He went from chair
3: to piano.
0: And now he's doing piano.
3: Were people getting like PTSD? Like, whoa, put it down. I don't know. So anyway, I don't know how that works. But speaking of anger, I also, very fittingly, goes with the vibe. I have a list. This is from Taste of Country. They released the angriest country songs. And we have just the top 10 here in front of me. Number one is courtesy of the Red, White, and Blue.
0: Okay, that makes sense.
3: Toby Keith.
0: I guess that makes sense. It is called The Angry American.
3: Yeah, yep. And then Gunpowder and Lead is on there, Before He Cheats. Also, Not Ready to Make Nice by The Chicks. Try That in a Small Town from Jason Aldean. This is the one that I'm not agreeing with, though. I don't necessarily see it. Gabby Barrett and I Hope is at number 9.
0: Huh. Maybe it's a snarky, like, I Hope.
3: It is, but that's the thing. Like, once you get to snarky, I feel like you're not... Like, when you're so angry, that's when, like, you're at Gunpowder and Lead.
0: It's like that.
3: You know? You're keying someone's car like Carrie Underwood. I Hope... You go on a first date, and then she doesn't call.
0: Well, there used to be that song by Jaren and the Long Road to Love. I don't know if you remember. It was like he was like a one-time. He was a musical artist with his twin brother. I can't remember his name. But the point is, the name of the song was called Pray For You.
3: Oh, I do remember that.
0: So,
3: yes,
0: and that was similar. It's like, I pray a flower pot falls on top of your head. All of these things.
3: But
0: I guess it's
3: like,
0: kind of similar, but it was more tongue-in-cheek.
3: Yeah, but that's a little different, though, because you're wishing that, like, something else does something to hurt the person. But, like, when you're mad, like, you want to hurt the person, you know? Like, it's got to come from me. That is your country covered on K105.
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2: It's brought to us by our friends at Mommy River Roofing, so let's all say hello to Tyler from Fort Wayne. Good morning.
3: Hey, good morning.
2: Here we go with the little game of Beat the Bear. We want to get to know you real fast, though. What do you do for work?
3: I'm in healthcare accounting.
2: Ah, okay.
3: Boring stuff.
2: Well, do you want to say who you do that for? Or?
3: It's with a company in Maryland.
2: Oh, okay. So you work remote?
3: I do remote.
2: Nice. Are you waist up, dressed, and then
3: yep. From my waist up, I'm good.
2: Okay, and then like bottoms is like, you know, shorts or like, you know, pajama pants or something like that.
3: That's right. Yep.
2: Now, when you're not doing that, what do you like to do in your free time?
3: I'd like to hang out with my two girls and my wife. Actually, just bringing my daughter to her first prep swim team practice.
2: Oh,
0: right, so exciting.
2: Oh, wow.
0: Good times.
3: Yeah.
2: So now how old are the girls?
3: They are 5 and 2.
2: Oh, okay. I'm assuming it's the 5-year-old that's going to prep class, yes?
3: Yep, you got it.
2: Okay,
0: I would like to see how the 2-year-old does, though.
2: Yeah, the year.
3: She does love the water, but she's not quite ready for swimming.
0: Yeah.
2: Now, talking to your wife, how long have you guys been together?
3: We have been together for about 12 years, been married for 8 years.
2: Nice. So where'd you go on your first date?
3: We went to Granite City, then Putt-Putt.
0: That's a underrated first date spot.
3: Yeah.
0: Because you're like doing something there, you know, that's a good, never thought of that.
2: Which Putt-Putt did you go to, though?
3: The one on Speedway Drive.
2: Oh, okay. All right. Who won?
3: Putt-Putt Golf Games. Oh, I did. I held nothing back.
0: That's good that you didn't let her win. You can't be doing that on the first date.
3: Yeah.
0: I think that would be an immediate ick. You know, if the guy lost the golf game on your first date, yeah, there wouldn't be a date too.
2: So, like, would you prefer there's trash talking? Like,
0: there doesn't need to be trash talking. It just needs to be like an understood thing. Like, yeah, obviously, I'm gonna win.
2: And then just so you know, like, I'm in charge.
0: Yeah.
2: I mean, like, you know. Well, Tyler, look, man, we know you got a lot of stuff going on, but right now, the one thing that should be on your brain is this bear.
0: That's right. You earned it to beat the bear, which means you have 20 seconds to give us 10 items in a category. We're going to give you on the spot here in just a second. You got to make sure all of your answers make sense in order for you to score those tickets to go see Post Malone and Jelly Roll. But the most important thing in all this is that you do have that giant, ferocious, man-eating beast of a bear with razor-sharp teeth and claws chasing you down. Are you ready?
3: I'm ready.
2: All right, Tyler. Today is National Go Barefoot Day. So we're going to kind of take it in the opposite direction. And in 20 seconds, give us 10 places you should not go barefoot. Ready?
0: Run!
3: Hot asphalt, hot lava, on top of packs on the road, in boiling water, in mud, on a golf course, in a doctor's office, in a cafeteria, in a restaurant, in a gas station.
0: Yeah! That was so good. Nice job.
2: You know, I was wondering if public restroom was going to make an appearance.
3: Oh.
2: And maybe gas station could have been one of those.
0: I was stuck in like volcano. I was like, when am I going there?
3: Yeah, I was like, lava. What's more than lava?
0: Yeah, that was perfect.
2: Well, Tyler, you did it. You beat the bear. You're going to go see Post Malone and Jelly Roll next Friday night.
3: Okay, sweet.
2: So have a great time at the show. Thank you so much for listening to our show. And now your next chance to beat the bear. That's going to happen tomorrow morning here at K105.
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4: Over 3 days in late March and early April, nearly 4 inches of rain fell across our community. More than 160 residents reported flooding, including flooded streets and high water in low-lying areas. In many cases, storm drains clogged with leaves, trash, and debris left water with nowhere to go. Keeping storm drains clear helps protect neighborhoods and keeps pollution out of our rivers.
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0: It's Post Malone and Morgan Wallen. I had some help. More chances for you to win tickets to go see Post Malone tomorrow morning when we do Beat the Bear coming up at 8:45. Right now, though, it is 9:06 with Tim and Kylie at K105.
1: I'm wondering about something I have seen in the last few days. This is mostly on Friday, and I'm curious, is this a new thing? Is it something I'm just now noticing, or is it maybe just a thing that only is happening in my area, which is the northwest side of town? So I think for a lot of kids in that area, Friday must have been, it was someone's last day of school. I don't know if it was like for a private school or a preschool that was just, you know, it was some kind of last day. Because all of a sudden, just around the area when I went to like the grocery store and to the pool and just running errands, I saw so many cars that were decorated with like the window paint markers that said like last day of school or kindergarten, here we come, congrats, Toby, you know, like all of this. And so it was clearly for littler kids. So it's not like it was a senior in high school going off to college and decorating their own car.
0: Right.
1: Or like their friends decorating it and stuff. It truly had to be the parents decorating their own cars for their little kids' last day of school. And I'm just curious.

0: popsicles, little like Otter Pops. Popsicles and juice pouches and, and stuff like that that she was handing out to some of the kids that were coming through for on the walker side. That's what they're called. And handing those out. I didn't get a chance to see any cars, but like that would be, would that be a little strange?
1: Yeah,
0: like if you do it, like obviously if you're going to do it for pickup, okay, you're going to have to probably do it the day before maybe or like that day. So are you standing in the parking lot of like Vera Bradley, like writing this stuff on your window so you can then go pick up the kids from school? And then what do you do on, and then what do you do this morning? Is it still on there?
1: Is it still on the rain, car?
0: Unless you ran it through the driving shed.
1: It could have been that I was seeing them on Friday only because I was like, you know, driving earlier in the morning since we didn't do our normally scheduled show on Friday. And like it could have been a holdout from
0: Wednesday.
1: So I don't know. I just assumed that it was from that day because there were, I'm telling you, so many of them. And they weren't at, I wasn't seeing them at a school or anything either.
0: Right.
1: Like I was seeing them in the Kroger parking lot or something like that. Could they have been in the carpool line giving out snacks in their car? Sure. I have no idea, though. That's what was happening.
0: This one in from the text line at 260-447-5105. It says, very common for decorated cars, but I've seen this for years. My kids are in elementary, and lots of parents make their cars fun for pickup. They decorate the inside, too.
1: Oh, that's fun. No, I think it's a cute and creative idea. I just, like I said, this is the first time I really have noticed so many doing it. And then I thought it was funny, too, going back to like the kindergarten, here we come, congratulations, Melanie. And I was just thinking, like, can Melanie read that?
0: Probably
1: not. Can you
0: read
1: at that age? I don't know if you can read going into kindergarten.
0: Probably not.
1: I have no idea.
0: Are there 5-year-olds named Melanie? Like,
1: I also don't know that. That's literally the first name that came to my head. I don't know why. Isn't that strange? I don't know what that says about me. Can you read, Melanie?

0: Better me for you. Max McNown, Better Me for You, 9:16 with Tim and Kylie at K105.
1: Now that it is officially June, I love, by the way, when the first of the month falls on a Monday.
0: Oh, okay. Why?
1: Like, it seems like it's just like perfect. It's like when you get the right piece for Tetris, you know? You know what I mean? Like a piece you've been waiting okay. for, like you've lined up everything perfectly on the one side and you get one of the long sticks to just come down and
0: June 1st
1: being on a Monday feels like to
0: I
1: me.
0: I got it now.
1: And I don't know, maybe I'm the only one. Now you're making me feel like I'm weird for saying that. But anyway, now that it is June 1st, I have a list of things to look forward to in June. I always love hearing about these, what we can expect this month. So first of all, sports. I know everyone's talking about that right now. First of all, NBA finals get going on Wednesday. That's like the big thing. I know, like, so many
0: playoffs started in March.
1: Yeah, why has it taken so long? Also, like, have the Knicks just been like waiting forever? Do they have a month off just to wait?
0: That's what it did
1: seem like. Okay. Also, the Stanley Cup finals start tomorrow.
0: Yes.
1: There's French Open tennis. That's what's really actually been on at my house forever. It's going through June 7th. Also, the FIFA World Cup gets underway on June 11th, and the U.S. team is gonna play on the 12th. That's like the big one people are talking about. Also, golf's U.S. Open is June 18th through the 21st. Mm-hmm. And there's also people are talking about that UFC White House, the UFC Freedom 250 thing that's happening too. I know I've heard of that one also going down. That's June 14th. Then, after sports, we've got Father's Day. That's happening in first official day of summer too, June 21st.
0: Yes.
1: And also says a ton of movies to look forward to. Masters of the Universe.
0: Yes.
1: Scary Movie 6. Disclosure Day, which is a Steven Spielberg movie. Supergirl. And then Toy Story 5.
0: I saw all of those. So my son and I went to see Mandalorian and Grogu last week.
1: Oh, yeah. I forgot. That's where we left off with you.
0: And, right. Yeah. It's like, but those, all those trailers were leading up to the movie.
1: Mm-hmm.
0: And it's so funny because, like, especially for something like Scary Movie 6, which is, you know, a parody of the scary movies I can't remember the name of the Scream.
1: Yeah.
0: But like some of the things that like came out like in the trailers that they showed in the theaters, I was like, Hudson, maybe we need to go get like some fresh snacks or something like that. Like, maybe we'll come back.
1: Yeah.
0: Because a lot of the, like, more adult-themed movies.
1: A lot of good.
0: Disclosure Day was another one. I saw it, too. It looks pretty good.
1: Yeah, I'm curious. I haven't heard anything about it, but I would be intrigued to learn more. But not even movies, things to watch. TV, also. The big one right now, my family's all talking about, Love Island. That comes back tomorrow night. America's Got Talent, if you're into that. There's also The Bear, it's fifth and final season, okay? And then there is House of the Dragon season 3. That's not until the 21st, but that's another one we're looking forward to. There's also the Tony Awards, CMA Fest, which will air on ABC June 25th
0: yes.
1: and Hulu the next day. And finally, besides Father's Day, there's also the big birthday that's about to, I think it's just everyone gearing up for 4th of July, the 250th birthday. And they also say National Best Friends Day is June 8th, Flag Day is on the 14th, and the 19th is National Martini Day.
0: On a Friday, no less.
1: It's the perfect storm.
0: On a Friday leading up. So a
1: little Cosmo or something.
0: So you've got
1: lemon drop.
0: June 1st espresso. On a Monday, National Martini Day on a Friday. Kylie, there's basically the rest of your month is all downhill.
1: The game of Tetris continues. Does no one else feel that?
0: I
1: just like, June 1st. Perfect. Monday.
0: Oh, yes. Yes.
1: Okay.
0: I do. Yes.
1: Okay.
0: Absolutely.
1: Thank you. Thank you. Hey,

0: Dan and Shay and Tequila, 927 with Tim and Kylie at K105.
1: This is something that we were talking about when we went over the weekend to Cincinnati, and it was one of those things. It was like such a Midwestern conversation. When we were there, we were seeing a baseball game. It was perfect weather, okay? It was a nice day. It wasn't too hot. It was, the sun was shining, but there were some clouds. Like, it was perfect. You couldn't ask for a better day. And so as we were walking around before the game started, kind of walking around downtown looking for some things to do, we were just like, isn't it just so great? Like, this could be, when we booked this trip, it was in December. And I was like, really, this date? It could have been literally any kind of weather at this time.
0: Yeah.
1: You know, when it's still May, you don't know. It could have been freezing cold or dark, stormy, no clue. And we just took a chance, got very lucky. And so then we started talking, and it came to the, like, a would you rather portion of the, you know, conversation. It was like, would you rather have it be, you know, like, say we're walking around in this right now in these conditions downtown. Would you rather it be, like, warm? So, like, at this point, it was, like, 75, getting up, pushing 80.
0: Okay.
1: In that region, but raining. Or rather it be, like, it's sunny, it's nice and everything, except it's like, it's a little chilly.
0: It's cold. What's the wind look like?
1: That's the thing. The wind, I think, goes with the chilly.
0: Okay. Then nice with rain.
1: And nice, I say, with rain.
0: And I say that as somebody who grew up in New York, where it's like, it's cold, and that wind, it bites.
1: Yeah,
0: bites, especially since you're along the river like that. Like, nope, no thank you. Don't want no part of that.
1: I guess that's a good point. I was just thinking, like, I don't know how cold is. Like, if it's a nice day, sunny, and it's like, let's say it almost is 50, but, like, yeah, 49, 50 in that region. But, yeah, you've got the wind. You're going to be bundled up.
0: Yep.
1: I guess, like, a fall football game, you might get that kind of weather. But I don't know. There is something enticing about taking the rain and the warm weather. But then you have to be like, you're just wet walking around.
0: Right. But mentally, I've already made the transition to, like, you know, warmer weather gear. When you talk about, like, a fall football game, like, okay, now I'm getting into the mode of sweaters and sweatshirts and stuff like that. Like, I don't want to do that in May.
1: No.
0: Now I'm like, I need to be done. Pants are gone. Long sleeve, your jackets are gone.
1: 50 in May is very different than 50 in October.
0: Oh, absolutely.
1: October 50 is like a May 100. If you're just coming into this conversation, you're like, what are you saying? What are these numbers? But I think we can all agree that that about sums it up.
0: Oh, yeah, no, absolutely. It's like June, a June 50, you're bundling up. A January 50, you're in line at the car wash.
1: Yeah. like it's great we're getting this weather right now. Could be snowing.
0: Very true.
1: Just look at us always looking on the bright side. K105.

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0: Megan Maroney, it's Beautiful Things at 9:35.
1: One of the questions from Campy Kylie this morning was that I found this story about how about the most misspelled words in America, the words that people have the most difficulty spelling. And apparently for us here in Indiana, it is the word because. So like B-E-C-A-U-S-E, right? Pretty simple, pretty straightforward. Well, of the top 10 words that people have trouble spelling across America, Kylie, Misty, how well you do, okay?
0: Oh, okay.
1: As the second alternate in the third grade spelling bee.
0: Sixth grade, rather.
1: Yes. Second alternate. Let's see how you do.
0: Okay.
1: We'll start with 10, and I'll kind of cherry pick them. I'll kind of cherry pick them as we go down. So the number 10 most difficult word was separate.
0: Okay. I'm just writing them down. Okay. S-E-P-A-R-A-T-E.
1: Yes.
0: Okay.
1: Beautiful.
0: B-E-A-U-T-I-F-U-L.
1: We already covered because.
0: Yes.
1: Tomorrow.
0: T-O-M-O-R-R-O-W.
1: Business.
0: B-U-S-I-N-E-S-S.
1: Thorough.
0: This one always trips me up. Okay. T-H-O-U-R-O-U-G-H. Is that wrong? Thorough. How is it?
1: T-H-O-R-O-U-G-H.
0: There's no U.
1: There's no U in the beginning.
0: Yikes.
1: And then finally, the number one word, bougie.
0: B-O-U-G-I-E.
1: Yes. So.
0: But is that even, I didn't even know that was like a real word.
1: It is. So now, as far as our neighbors are concerned, again, we already said Indiana was because. For Illinois, color.
0: C-O-L-O-R?
1: Yes. Okay. There we go. It's not that
0: crazy.
1: Not that difficult. Michigan. Okay. Our neighbors to the north.
0: Mm-hmm.
1: Okay. Witch. Not as in the female sorcerer, but the other one.
0: Okay.
1: Like which sandwich would you prefer?
0: Like which is which?
1: Yes.
0: Yeah. W-H-I-C-H.
1: Yes. Very good. Ohio was also because. And then finally, Kentucky was definitely.
0: Oh, I have, yeah, D-E-F-I-N-I-T-E-L-Y.
1: Yes.
0: You know, for some reason, this is something I talked about on Thursday. I don't know why. It came up some other way. And I said my one, it's kind of goes along with which. My one that I wouldn't say I spell it wrong, but I got to think about it for a second. I got to really look it over. Sandwich. Every time.
1: Because you want to put the extra H in there?
0: I don't know. I think I just don't even. Like, I think the S-A-N-D, like, I kind of leave the D. I'm like, there is a D, right? It's not just sandwich. Like, sometimes you hear people say, like, sandwich.
1: Yes, yes. Or, you know, there's also manwich.
0: Right, which but is there's the, which no, is like, the, why do people call him sandwich or a Sammy?
1: Sammy.
0: A Sammy. There's no M. And it's like, always, I just have, like, this thing. I gotta, like, really think about it.
1: It's like a block you have in your head.
0: It is, yeah. Just like when I start saying the word garage too much, it sounds like it's not really a word anymore. It happens with sandwich sometimes, spelling it. Garage. Garage. Garage. Garage. See?
1: Garage.

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0: It is Shaboozy and Jelly Roll, Amen, 946 with Tim and Kylie at K105 as we are wrapping up our portion of the broadcast day. Got to make room for my friend Mike D, who's on his way in here next with a brand new Monday round of the Midday Broadcast Extravaganza here at K105. I got to do something. I cannot cheer at like sporting events anymore.
1: Yeah, you really should have like maybe whisper for the Comets.
0: Man, last night my son Hudson and I, we went to the Comets game against Kansas City. They won 4-1, pushing the series now back to Kansas City. Thought, you know, could have very well been the last game of the season. It wasn't. And now this morning I'm kind of paying for it, and I'm hurting for certain, like Tim Burton over here.
1: Jeez. So at least you can rhyme.
0: See? So at least there's something.
1: At
0: good.
1: Least you have one redeemable quality.
0: That's it? That's the one?
1: Yeah.
0: All right. Well, good to know. Well, before we can cut out of here, though, and I can go, you know, drink warm water and honey, I guess. I don't yeah. know. I don't know what you do.
1: A chamomile.
0: It's time for us to share with you what we learned during the show today. So, and also, we have our obligation to fill to the marketing department. So, Kylie, first and foremost, what is our motto or slogan for them today?
1: Number one in Fort Wayne, Indiana, and Vodka, Vermont. It's Tim and Kylie on K105.
0: Love it. Yes.
1: You're like in Vodka, Vermont right now. They're talking about us?
0: I would buy property there in a heartbeat.
1: Vodka, Vermont is a great name.
0: A parcel of land. In Vodka, Vermont.
1: Perfect.
0: The other thing we do is share with you what we learned during the show today. And Kylie, for you, that was?
1: I guess it's not something I learned necessarily, something I'm wondering about still. If Melanie can read. Poor little Melanie. And now that will forever be the name that I use as like an example of
0: the default.
1: Yeah, the default name. I think yours is Claire.
0: Claire or Monica.
1: Yeah, you always are calling out
0: or
1: Claire.
0: Carl is another one. That's Marcus. Funny. That's the other one. Those are my four. That's my.
1: I just right now have Melanie in my roster.
0: That's my Tim Berger power quad right there. As far as like you know what, what names, what Could made up people we use. Go.
1: Melanie will now join the list. What about you?
0: That Gabby Barrett is sneaky mad.
1: Yeah, she is.
0: Look out. Don't let
1: just like those twins. Did we ever figure out their names?
0: No.
1: Okay.
0: I don't think so. Now, Marcus and Carl.
1: Marcus and Carl.
0: So
1: Claire from accounting. She's always from accounting,
0: she is.
1: Claire.
0: Well, you know, accounting's pretty big. Or accounts payable.
1: Yeah.
0: Oh, that's what we learned today. Hopefully you learned something. This morning. We're back tomorrow for your Tuesday, so we'll do a round of Drake's Dreams. That's where Kylie lets us into her bedroom, so she shares with us what her husband Drake says in his sleep. We'll also do a round of De-Influence Me, and Kylie's on the line.
1: Yeah.
0: Tomorrow, she's thinking about doing something. So that's where we kind of got our eye. We're thinking about something, whether it's we're buying something, thinking about doing something. But then, you know, if you've also been down this road, we're like, is this a good idea or is this a bad idea? That's kind of where you come in. We will also open up the phone lines again for Tim and Kylie's Running on Empty and get some more times filled for the golf cart and what minute this golf cart from Decatur Carts and More is going to run out of gas. So we'll do that tomorrow. Also, Can't Beat Kylie at 7:45, where just for playing, you get tickets to the band Perry. And then more Post Malone and Jelly Roll tickets on the line with Beat the Bear at 8:45. So, like, man, it's just a chock full. It's chock full.
1: So many things.
0: Of stuff for you to kind of help you kick off your Tuesday. Now, my friend Mike D on the way in here next. He's got Fill in the Blank. That happens at 11. It's Monday, so that means Little Kid or Drunk Adult. Mike D also has tickets for Post Malone and Jelly Roll and also tickets for the Arcola Tractor Pull. So be listening for those. He's going to be talking about whether or not it's okay to propose at a wedding. Who asks that? No. No, it is not.
1: It's like it's almost as if he did that and now is trying to like have one person tell me it's okay.
0: Like, I just need somebody. Just be like, yeah, why not? It's a celebration.
1: Why
0: it's
1: not?
0: Happy.
1: Everyone's
0: like,
1: in a good mood.
0: Like, no.
1: You'll always
0: like,
1: remember your date.
0: Like, so, I mean, then there's that. but then the other thing he's going to be talking about, and I don't know. I guess there might be a little bit of a caveat on this. But what if, I already know Kylie's answer. I don't even have to ask her. What if, like, would you help a stranger?
1: You're so mean.
0: Okay? put sunscreen on themselves.
1: Oh.
0: I already know. Would you?
1: What normal?
0: You wouldn't even help me.
1: What normal person is saying yes to that?
0: Here's the caveat, though. Is it the spray? Like, do you need me to help you, like, spray it on some areas in your back?
1: Be an adult. Figure it out yourself.
0: Or, like, well, you can't, because once you turn the can upside down, it doesn't spray anymore.
1: Then you know what? Be the person that wears the t-shirt in the water.
0: It's just okay.
1: I'm sorry. You can't ask someone. If you ask me as a stranger to put sunscreen on you, I already am angry.
0: What if it's me? Would you do it? Would you help me?
1: No.
0: See?
1: Drake is lucky if I put sunscreen on his back. He's had a burnt back for years.
0: Kids are lucky, too.
1: Yeah. Well, that's why I had two. They can get each other's backs.
0: Oh. Anyway, that's
1: the sole purpose.
0: Just some of the stuff my friend Mike D is going to be talking about coming up just after 10 o'clock, so stick around for that.
1: That would actually aggravate me if someone came up. I didn't know. Like, hey, do you mind? Yes, I would mind. I even mind you asking. Thank you.
0: This is, you realize what you've done right now, though. You have opened yourself up.
1: Why did I even say anything?
0: At the pool. You see Kylie out at the pool this summer, like, hey, would you mind helping me out a little bit? Yeah, thanks.
1: You know what I'm going to do? I'm going to get over my, I wouldn't say fear, my dislike of touching people. And I'm going to carry around my bottle of, like, olive oil and just lather you up on the back. I'm like, yeah, there's your sunscreen,
0: okay,
1: pal. Thanks for asking. Burnt to a crisp. That's what you get.
0: Well, I mean, slow roast. All right.
1: But I did help you achieve the best tan of your life.
0: There you go. You got to get a base.
1: The best base tan.
0: You got to get a base. So anyway, so that's just what some of the things my friend Mike D is going to be talking about coming up just after 10 o'clock. So stick around for that. Kylie and I look forward to helping you kick off a brand new day. Your Tuesday begins bright and early tomorrow morning at 6 a.m. with us right here on K105.

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Combs and days like these. Good morning and happy Monday. It's Mike D here. Happy to be back here with you this morning. Hopefully your weekend went well. Mine was. We were very busy. Very busy indeed with the business, of course. Today on the show, of course, we've got a jam-packed show, a fresh round to fill in the blank. We will be playing Little Kid or Drunk Adult at noon with your chance to win a family four-pack of tickets to go to the Arcola Tractor Pull. It's back again this year, and you have the chance to win those tickets. Of course, we will be also talking about, is it rude to propose at someone's wedding like you are proposing to someone else? But right now, I want to hear from you at 447-K105. This one's, I have not been privileged to this one here at all. But I want to know, if someone were to come up to you and ask you to put sunscreen on them, a complete stranger, would you do it and why? For me, I'm not sure. It might be bad if my wife's there and it's another lady. Your thoughts, 447-K105.

0: Cody Johnson and The Fall. We're talking about if a stranger comes up to you and says, hey, can you put sunscreen on my back? Would you do it? Yes or no, and why? At 447-K105, it depends on the situation and where my wife is in that situation. I don't want a whole bunch of girls coming up and asking me that, and then my wife comes around the corner and sees that. I am in the doghouse. I got a lot of explaining to do if that happened to me. So your thoughts, Charles, brother, what do you got?
1: I would, as long as I was asked, I wouldn't approach nobody.
0: Yeah.
1: But I would in a heartbeat.
0: It is one of those, it's like, okay, is it the spray or is it the actual lotion? If it's the spray, sure, but I'm not going to, I don't know, I'm weird about that, I guess.
1: It really depends on who it is and what they look like.
0: What they look like. Oh, my gosh. Okay, your thoughts. If a stranger comes up and asks you to put sunscreen on them, say you're at the beach or somewhere, would you do it and why? 447-K105.

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And we did that what's your name thing, where you from and what's your favorite drink. She said shut up, come and dance with me. And now she's singing, girls just wanna have fun.

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0: Corey Kent, Co Wetzel, and Rocky Mountain Low. So, you know, we're talking about this here, and I find this to be truly incredible here. If a stranger walks up to you and asks you to put sunscreen on them, would you do it and why? At 447-K105, for me, depends on the situation. Of course, I'm a guy and I'm married, and nothing worse than you're at the beach. Say I'm at Cocoa Beach, Florida, and which this has happened. And, you know, a group of girls comes up, asked to, you know, put sunscreen on them. And I look at the wife and she looks at me and, you know, I did it. She was fine with it, of course, because she was right there. But, you know, not every time. That doesn't work for everybody. And I want to know, if this happened to you, what would you do? James, go ahead.
1: Sure, I would. I mean, no big deal. You scratch my back, I'll scratch your type of guy. I mean, I'm gloving up. I'm not just going to do a barehanded, but.
0: So if you didn't have gloves, you wouldn't do it?
1: Yeah, probably not.
0: Nah. I mean, you just don't know, man. You don't know.
1: Yeah, exactly. And that's the whole thing. I'm not so much a germaphobe. I mean, I try and get as much germs as possible. Obviously, I work in Porter John, so
0: right.
1: You know, nothing gets more nastier than that. But so, yeah, I probably wouldn't have an issue, but I would definitely have some gloves on because I even use gloves to do my job. So.
0: Yeah, I mean, I get it. Okay, so you know, what about you? If a stranger walks up to you, asks you to put some sunscreen on them, would you do it and why? For me, depends on the situation. K105.

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0: Chris Jansen, me and a beer. 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And if a stranger comes up to you, say you're at the beach, and they are asking you to put sunscreen on them, would you do it and why? For me, I would be like very cautious. Of course, I'm a guy and of course I'm married, so I don't want to put myself in the doghouse by no means. Christy, finally, I get a female's perspective on this. Your thoughts, go ahead.
1: Of course I would.
0: You would?
1: You have to be kind to thy neighbor, right?
0: Yeah.
1: Like, you have to be kind. And if you, I don't care if, you know, you don't want to touch them or, I don't know, it's probably awkward for them to ask and maybe it's not.
0: But I'm sure.
1: I would absolutely.
0: Okay, I like it. Definitely nice to have a female's perspective on that one there. If a stranger comes up to you, asks you to put some sunscreen on them, would you do it and why? 447. K105.

0: Morgan Wallen and Chasing You. If a stranger comes up to you and asks you to put some sunscreen on them, would you do it and why? At 447-K105. Now, I'm not a mean guy by no means. I would help somebody out. Obviously, it depends on the situation. Now, if it's a lady, I'm going to make sure my wife knows, because the last thing I need is any kind of trouble. You know what I mean. Randy, your thoughts, go ahead.
1: Hey, brother. She's hot enough. We're using the lotion. I'm not even going to suggest the spray on.
0: You know,
1: lotion's got way better protection. I'll talk her into it.
0: I like where that's going.
1: No spray on. And I'm sure he ain't going to ask no man to spray nothing on me. So we're good there, too.
0: Yeah, I'll burn for crying out loud.
1: Yeah, I'll make it happen. I'm going to stand in the shower or something.
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4: Over 3 days in late March and early April, nearly 4 inches of rain fell across our community. More than 160 residents reported flooding, including flooded streets and high water in low-lying areas. In many cases, storm drains clogged with leaves, trash, and debris left water with nowhere to go. Keeping storm drains clear helps protect neighborhoods and keeps pollution out of our rivers.
5: 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Fort Wayne has more than 20,000 storm drains that flow

0: 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When they're blocked, water can back up into streets and neighborhoods. 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
1: Now, for you history buffs out there, you will love this one. Since the construction of the Oval Office in 1909, a total of 6 different presidential desks have been used by 20 different presidents. Wow, can you believe that? That's pretty cool. K105.

0: This is Al Pacino, and you're listening to the man who can hold his head up in all five boroughs, my man, Mike D, right here at K105. 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
1: That is right. This is one of those where I pose a question. You call in. You let me know what you think that answer is. And every day at 11:41, that is when I give you that answer. Let's get to it here. Now, most people will blank every day for most of the day. Most people will blank every day for most of the day. All right, off to a good start. What do you think?
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5: Over 3 days in late March and early April, nearly 4 inches of rain fell across our community. More than 160 residents reported flooding, including flooded streets and high water in low-lying areas. In many cases, storm drains clogged with leaves, trash, and debris left water with nowhere to go. Keeping storm drains clear helps protect neighborhoods and keeps pollution out of our rivers.
6: 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Fort Wayne has more than 20,000 storm drains that flow directly to our rivers. When they're blocked, water can back up into streets and neighborhoods. 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

0: Ella Langley and B. Her, the latest there from Ella. 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What are they doing?
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0: We are directly in the middle of Fill in the Blank. Answer time is coming up in just about 10 minutes, 11:38, right after Bailey Zimmerman and Chevy Silverado. Now, we've got some work to do here. Most people will blink every day for most of the day. Most people will blink every day for most of the day. What do you think?
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0: Okay, awesome. 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
1: 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Most people will blank every day for most of the day. 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
1: That is right. This is one of those where you call in, you try to trick me on whether you were a little kid or a drunk adult. Now, best call of the day, we'll win a family four-pack of tickets to go to the Arcola Tractor Pull. I have these tickets for you right now. Sherry, your story, go ahead.
2: We were in Florida canoeing and using gators as speed bumps.
3: Okay, that one's good. Drunk adult.
2: No, a kid.
3: No, okay. It sounds like a wild time then, huh?
2: Yeah, it was pretty scary, actually.
3: Sounded scary. I didn't know how to reply to that.
1: Off to a good start. Thanks for the call there, Sherry. So what about you, little kid or drunk adult, for some Arcola Tractor Pull tickets? K105? Dear Lord.

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2: Over 3 days in late March and early April, nearly 4 inches of rain fell across our community. More than 160 residents reported flooding, including flooded streets and high water in low-lying areas. In many cases, storm drains clogged with leaves, trash, and debris left water with nowhere to go. Keeping storm drains clear helps protect neighborhoods and keeps pollution out of our rivers.
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2: Over 3 days in late March and early April, nearly 4 inches of rain fell across our community. More than 160 residents reported flooding, including flooded streets and high water in low-lying areas. In many cases, storm drains clogged with leaves, trash, and debris left water with nowhere to go. Keeping storm drains clear helps protect neighborhoods and keeps pollution out of our rivers.
3: 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Fort Wayne has more than 20,000 storm drains that flow directly to our rivers. When they're blocked, water can back up into streets and neighborhoods. From July 6th through the 13th, join Clean Drains Week by cleaning storm drains, marking them with medallions, and reminding neighbors that only rain goes in the drain. 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

0: Luke Combs in Days Like These. We are playing Little Kid or Drunk Adult right now, where you're trying to trick me on whether you were that little kid or that drunk adult. As simple as that. Now, I have a family four-pack of tickets to go to the Arcola Tractor Pull. You know, I've been giving these away now for a handful of years, and these are always fun. I always love this. Now, this tractor pull is happening July 9th, and it's going on through July 11th. It's a great event here up in Arcola. You can win these tickets by having the best call of the day. Charles, your story, brother. Go ahead.
1: I fell off of the roof of the house.
2: Was it wintertime?
1: No.
2: No? Okay, I want to say, Charles, that you were a little kid.
1: Yes, I was.
2: What happened? Why did that happen?
1: My brothers kept messing with me, so I climbed out the window and sat on the roof. Well, the part of the roof I was sitting on was the old antique tin roof.
2: No, no.
1: And not really, they wasn't cotton pajamas,
2: uh-huh.
1: But they were like somewhat like silk.
2: Yeah.
1: And I just went on a sliding.
2: Whee! Definitely some good stuff there. Okay, so what about you, Charles? That gets you in the running for those Arcola tractor pull tickets. You could win them by having the best call of the day. 447-K105.

0: are directly in the middle of, Phil, a little kid or drunk adult here, where I have a family four-pack of tickets for you to go to the Arcola Tractor Pull. I give these away all year long, or almost every year since I've been on K105 Live. And you know what? This has been great. I haven't been to the Arcola Tractor Pull. And, you know, maybe if you got an extra ticket, you could take me. I'm a lot of fun. Anyways, playing little kid or drunk adults here. Best call of the day wins. Fred, brother, what do you got?
1: Oh, me and a buddy of mine, we've always liked dirt biking. And there's a place where they got trails all through the woods, you know, and some hills and that. And we'd meet up down there and dirt bike, you know. And we was going down through the woods and the trails and come up by a hairpin turn next to the edge of the woods where the fence was. And I missed the turn and got my motorcycle all wrapped up around the fence row and in the fence.
0: Oh, dang, this one's a good one. You know what? Shot in the dark, little kid.
1: You're half right. I was a drunk little kid.
0: Oh, my God. Oh, Lord.
1: We would meet up after I was in junior high. One day he got some green off of his big brother, and I took a bottle of wine out of my mom's wine cabinet, and we smoked that green, and then we drank that wine, and that's what happened.
2: K105.

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1: Latest there from Josh Ross and Hate How You Look. It is time right now to call our winners for this Arcola tractor pull. 4-pack of tickets I have here right in my hands. You can win them. And I've got a winner. Let's go.
2: Mike D.
1: Fred, Mike D at K105. You're going to the Arcola tractor pull. Congratulations.
2: Oh, my goodness. That is exciting. I love those things more than anything.
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Post Malone, Blake Shelton, and Pour Me a Drink. Speaking of Post Malone, coming up in just a little over 10 minutes, 107. Right after Luke Combs and Ain't No Love in Oklahoma, I have your chance to win some Post Malone tickets. That's right, we will be doing that, and I'll tell you a little more. 107 right after Luke Combs and Ain't No Love in Oklahoma. I'll tell you what you have to do to win those. K105?

0: As America turns 250, we're celebrating the spirit, freedom, and history that unites us.
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Luke Combs, Ain't No Love in Oklahoma. Mike D right here, 107.72 out there. I have your chance right now to win some Post Malone tickets. That's right, I have Post Malone tickets right now. Best call of the day will win them. So we've got to do a little bit of work here on this one here. But I want to know your thoughts on this one here. Do you think it is rude to propose to someone at someone else's wedding? My wife Joel is watching this. I call it a girly show, and this happened during this girly show, and I was sitting there thinking, that's rude as hell. I can't believe somebody would do that. So do you think it is rude to propose to someone at someone else's wedding? Post Malone tickets are on the line for you, 447-K105.

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3: Over 3 days in late March and early April, nearly 4 inches of rain fell across our community. More than 160 residents reported flooding, including flooded streets and high water in low-lying areas. In many cases, storm drains clogged with leaves, trash, and debris left water with nowhere to go. Keeping storm drains clear helps protect neighborhoods and keeps pollution out of our rivers.
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0: call you darling.
1: Chase Matthew and darling, right now I have Post Malone tickets for you to win. You have to have the best call of the day. You know how I do it over here. Now, we're talking about, do you think it is rude to propose to someone while you are at someone else's wedding? My wife, Joel, she was watching what I would call a girly show, and this happened. And I'm sitting there thinking, of course, I'm just walking in. And I go, man, that's rude. Like, why would you do that? I think that's rude. Maybe you think something different. Best call of the day wins. Mike and Michelle, your thoughts. Go ahead.
2: Oh, I don't think it would be rude as long as it wasn't at the ceremony.
1: Okay.
2: Maybe at the reception when people spout three sheets to the wind, you know, and stuff like that. And had a few in them, and I don't think it would be rude.
1: Nice.
2: As long as it wasn't at the ceremony itself.
1: That's the important.
2: The ceremony gets them in the mood to do it at the reception.
1: Yeah, kind of builds up that courage, too.
2: Yeah, right.
1: Wow, you know, a little bit of liquid courage would help you on that one as well. Debbie, go ahead.
3: For somebody to ask somebody to marry them at a wedding, it's not their time. It's not their day.
1: Yeah,
3: no.
1: Why would you do that?
3: No.
1: Oh.
3: No.
1: Got my answer on that one there, but I haven't heard from you yet. Do you think it is rude to propose to someone at someone else's wedding? I find it rude as can be, and I'm glad no one did that at our wedding, because you would have heard some words from me. What about you? 447-K105.

0: We are just about 10 minutes away from giving away my first pair of Post Malone tickets. It looks like I have them all week long. So, yeah, get prepared for it. If you missed today, that's all right. We've got more to come. I know Dan Austin does as well. We are talking about, do you think it is rude to propose to someone at someone else's wedding? I find it completely rude. If someone did that at mine, it depends on where. Now, a lot of you are bringing up good points. Now, if it's during the actual ceremony part, I got a problem with that. But in the reception where everyone's half plastered and drunk and whatever, I don't have a problem with that. That's where I'm at. Kind of change of heart there. Linda, your thoughts. Go ahead.
1: I don't think it's that bad if someone gets proposed to, as long as it's like, you know, during reception off in a quiet corner.
2: Yeah.
1: Because you're not going to steal their thunder. Their wedding's over with.
0: Yeah.
1: I personally wouldn't mind if someone did it at my wedding because I would share their joy with mine.
0: Really? Wow.
1: I think that would be great because, you know, I can guarantee the bride will be like, oh, my God, that's wonderful.
0: Oh, that one's a good one. Even though it's an opposite opinion of mine, that one's a good one there. Lucy, what about your thoughts?
3: Probably never do that or have my husband do that at someone if we were attending someone else's wedding.
0: I couldn't imagine doing that, though. It just feels weird. What about you? I've got a little bit of time left on this one here. Is it rude to propose to someone at someone else's wedding? K105.

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0: Brand new song there from Ella Langley, Morgan Wallen, and I Can't Love You Anymore. It is time to give away my Post Malone tickets. I have them all week long, but right now is the moment. Let's go.
1: Hello.
0: Hi, is this Debbie?
1: Yes.
0: Debbie, Mike D at K105. You're going to go see Post Malone. Congratulations.
1: Yes. Oh, my gosh. Oh, my gosh.
0: Debbie, don't go anywhere. I've got to get information from you. Now, my good friend Dan Austin has some more Post Malone tickets later on in the show. K105.
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0: Hey, it's Mike.
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Quetzal and High Road. Mike D here, revving up my broadcasting day. My good friend Dan Austin. Dan is coming up next. Dan has a jam-packed show for you. I do know that he has some Post Malone tickets for you to win, of course, later on in the show. He's got a jam-packed show. That's all I could tell you. He told me to not tell you his secrets, but the Post Malone tickets are on the line for you. And I believe he's doing that in the 4 o'clock hour. I might have said too much, but Dan's coming up at 2 right here on K105.

Watch out, here comes the piano. It's Morgan Wallen on The Problem on Fort Wayne's K105. If you know, you know. We'll get to that later in the show. Post Malone and Jelly Roll tickets plus tickets to the band Perry all later on my show today. Hope you had a great weekend. Man, just bottle up those days, huh? I like to call those day bottlers. Perfect weather both Saturday and Sunday. And today, well, let's get back into it, shall we? Full work week, and I came across an unbelievable invention over the weekend. But apparently it's been around for a while. Okay, I'll tell you what it was, and I've got an invention question for you as well coming up right around 2:22 after Josh Ross and Single Again. Happy Monday, K105.

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1: Over 3 days in late March and early April, nearly 4 inches of rain fell across our community. More than 160 residents reported flooding, including flooded streets and high water in low-lying areas. In many cases, storm drains clogged with leaves, trash, and debris left water with nowhere to go. Keeping storm drains clear helps protect neighborhoods and keeps pollution out of our rivers.
2: 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When they're blocked, water can back up into streets and neighborhoods. 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
8: Indeed it is, and today's High Five is for the Trine University softball team. They're headed to their fourth national championship after a 5-2 victory over Bellhaven yesterday. Now, the first game of a best-of-three-game series begins tomorrow at 11 a.m. The Thunder will be shooting for their third championship in the last 4 years. Congratulations, ladies, from Trine University softball team. A big K105 high five of the day from all of us here at Fort Wayne's K105. And what are you choosing on this Monday? Well, we appreciate you choosing to hang out right here on K105.

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Josh Ross on Fort Wayne's K105. Good afternoon. It's Dan. Hope you're doing well. Happy first day of June. And we were at a kid's birthday party yesterday, and part of the festivities was a water balloon fight. Okay, but the amazing thing about this was how they filled the balloons. Now, it was one of the most amazing things I'd ever seen. They filled and tied the balloons with this contraption that literally fills and ties them at the same time. Apparently, this invention has been around for a while, but I don't know. I'd never seen it because I've never been at, like, kids' parties or anything recently. So what is the invention? And look this thing up. I think it's called Bunch of Balloons or something like that. It's like this bouquet of, just look it up. You'll know exactly what I'm talking about if you don't already. But what is that invention? Because I see stuff like that and I go, why couldn't I come up with that? What's the invention you wish that you would have come up with? At 447-K105, not one that you got to create, just one that already exists and you wish you were the one that came up with it. Okay, that you went on Shark Tank and said, sharks, here's what I've got for you. And they're like, yeah, I'm in. 447-K105, what is that invention for you? Because for me, it's something like this. The Bunch of Balloons. Here's the Zac Brown Band on Fort Wayne's K105.

0: Max McNown and Better Me for you on Fort Wayne's K105. And do we have an invention for the Sharks? Well, we're going to find out at 447-K105. I was telling you over the weekend, I saw this contraption called Bunch of Balloons, or there's other names for it, I guess, where it fills numerous water balloons all at the same time and ties them all at once. Maybe you already know about this, but yesterday was the first time I saw this, and I was blown away. It's just one of those inventions that you go, man, why couldn't I come up with that? So what would be the invention you wish you would have come up with, Cimarron?
1: Probably the stand-up washer and dryer.
0: Like the stackable ones?
1: Yeah, or like the new ones that like wash and dry.
0: Oh, so that would be your claim to fame, huh?
1: Yep, because as a mom who doesn't, but you know, I might add it, you know, folded in the laundry with the new AI technology.
0: Oh, see, now you got something for Shark Tank. What would be that invention that you wish you would have come up with? And every time you see it going, oh, why didn't I think of that? 447-K105.
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0: Morgan Wallen on Fort Wayne's K105. In case you missed it, tickets to see Post Malone and Jelly Roll coming up about 4:35 this afternoon. Also, tickets to the band Perry in Van Wert's. I'll have more information on that as we get closer. But right now, saw an invention over the weekend that I've never seen before, and it's been around for like 12, 13 years, something like that. The Bunch of Balloons, and I think it's got other names as well, where it's a quick way to fill up a ton of water balloons at the same time, and they get tied at the same time. I mean, that's the biggest pain in the butt with filling water balloons, right? And this has been around for a while, but I guess I haven't, thrown a water balloon in a while. But what is that invention you always go, man, why couldn't I come up with that? Rachel, what's yours?
1: The hamburger chopper.
0: The hamburger chopper of all things in this world. That's it, huh?
1: Yep. Do you know how convenient that thing is and how much they probably made money on that? Like, it's genius.
0: All right. The hamburger chopper or the bunch of balloons? I got to go with the bunch of balloons. Sam Hunt's on K105.
2: I saw you going by, I had to say hello. And I don't mean to pry, but girl, I gotta know.

0: Fort Wayne's K105, it's Dan. Good afternoon. Happy June 1st. And Morgan Wallen had a technical issue with his piano at his concert over the weekend and, well, took it out on the piano. We'll see if you can relate to it coming up at 3:18 with Never Have I Ever after Cody Johnson and The Fall. And one more phone call on the invention that you wish that you would have created. And every time you see it, you're like, oh, why couldn't I think of that? Linda, what would it be for you?
1: The best one would be the double stroller. I had six kids, and they were the last three were stair step, 81, 82, and 83. So I'm pushing one in a stroller, one in my arms, and a toddler behind me. I would love to have had the double stroller.
0: All right, a lot of great inventions, but somebody else thought of them first. Dang it. K105. I got a

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0: Over 3 days in late March and early April, nearly 4 inches of rain fell across our community. More than 160 residents reported flooding, including flooded streets and high water in low-lying areas. In many cases, storm drains clogged with leaves, trash, and debris left water with nowhere to go. Keeping storm drains clear helps protect neighborhoods and keeps pollution out of our rivers.
1: This summer, we need your help. Fort Wayne has more than 20,000 storm drains that flow directly to our rivers. 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

0: That's Cody Johnson on Fort Wayne's K105. I'm Dan Austin. Happy first day of June. Can you believe it? We're almost halfway through the year. Christmas is right around the corner. Hallmark's Christmas in June. Okay, well, let's not get too far ahead of ourselves. So Morgan Wallen was in concert in Denver over the weekend, and he was having technical difficulties with his piano and ended up flipping it over out of frustration. So with that in mind...
1: Everybody's doing it, except you. It's time for Never Have I Ever.
2: With a guy who'll try anything once.
1: What?
2: Well, almost. Dan Austin on K105.
0: Okay, so have you ever gotten frustrated at a piece of equipment on your job? At 447-K105, and what did you do? I don't know, stapler didn't work, threw it across the room, laptop didn't work. I don't know, you tell me. Because this is his job. He got frustrated at the piano and he flipped it over. So 447-K105, it's Never Have I Ever, but I'm looking for you if you have. Okay? You got frustrated at something at your job, some piece of equipment, it wasn't working. What did you do? At 447-K105. It could be anything from small to large. Maybe you flipped over a piano. Who knows? 447-K105.
3: That beer ain't getting any colder. And I don't know who is waiting for you. Keep taking over your shoulder.

0: We're talking about Morgan Wallen, and to get his frustrations on his piano in Denver, Colorado on Friday night. Some technical issues, and he pushed the piano, ended up flipping over on stage. Nobody got hurt, nothing like that. But we've all had those moments, right? We got frustrated with something at work. There's always something going on, and you took it out on a piece of equipment or whatever. Kara, you were at work, and tell me what happened.
1: I was helping one of my students with their math work, and obviously everything's on computer now. And I was struggle busting to try to figure out this problem. I started getting mad at their Chromebook, and my student was like, "You good?" And I'm like, "No." And she goes, "Are you pressed?" I'm like, "I'm extremely pressed." So I'm like, "You know what? I give up. I'm just going to look it up on my computer." My computer wouldn't even work to give me the right answer. And I'm like, "I'm done." So I slammed both computers and I'm like, "We're doing something else. Give me LA. Anything but math. I'm done."
0: All right. Makes sense. 447-K105. But I guess the computer was still able to carry on even though you slammed them closed. What piece of equipment at your work did you take it out on? K105. All right.

0: I can see the Rockettes high kicking to that one, couldn't you? Kane Brown and Woman on Fort Wayne's K105. It's Dan and Morgan Wallen had a misunderstanding with his piano in concert on Friday night. Technical difficulties. He ended up singing the rest of his song, and then he rolled the piano, which in turn fell over. So he took out his frustrations on a piece of equipment at work. I think we've all done this a time or two, right? You got frustrated by something, and what happened?
1: Years ago, I worked in a place that we made car jacks.
0: Okay.
1: And I was building a truck jack, and before we could pack them, we'd have to crank them up and down to make sure they're going to work. I could not get this jack to crank to save my soul. So I picked it up, and I threw the damn thing and missed my supervisor by inches.
0: Oh, geez. So what'd your supervisor do?
1: She goes, "Are you okay now?" I'm like, "Yep, I'm good."
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0: It's Tim and Kylie, presented by the Hensley League.

Well, let's just say the good news I was hoping for today was not that Myles Garrett was going to be traded from my Cleveland Browns. I'm shocked. Anyway, Riley Green's brand new single with a special guest is my Dan's Daily Download. 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
1: Riley Green has a new single out. It's called Think As You Drunk. 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I think you're going to enjoy it. Without further ado, my Dan's Daily Download, Riley Green. 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
1: Do you want to go see Jelly Roll and Post Malone so bad, so bad? 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Lucas Oil Stadium, a week from Friday. All you got to do is get on a virtual roller coaster with me at 4:35 after Morgan Wallen. 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Won't be long now. K105. Everybody.

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7: Over 3 days in late March and early April, nearly 4 inches of rain fell across our community. More than 160 residents reported flooding, including flooded streets and high water in low-lying areas. In many cases, storm drains clogged with leaves, trash, and debris left water with nowhere to go. Keeping storm drains clear helps protect neighborhoods and keeps pollution out of our rivers.
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2: And today's High Five is for the Trine University softball team as they're headed to their fourth national championship after a 5-2 victory yesterday over Belhaven. Now, the first game of a best-of-three series begins tomorrow morning at 11 a.m., and the Thunder is going to be shooting for their third championship in the last 4 years. Good luck, ladies, and a big K105 high five of the day to all of you from all of us at K105.
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Fort Wayne's K105. It's Morgan Wallen, and Post Malone and Jelly Roll are coming to Lucas Oil Stadium a week from Friday on June the 12th. And I'm going to give you a shot at freebies by getting on a roller coaster. Okay, did you hear about the YouTuber that was recently kicked out of Cedar Point and banned for life from all of Six Flags parks because he was trying to eat 10 chicken nuggets with sauce on the ride? Okay? Yeah. Anyway, he's been kicked out of all Six Flags properties. But I've got a much tamer roller coaster challenge for you this afternoon. Okay? I want you to scream out some lyrics to a Post Malone song or a Jelly Roll song like you're on a roller coaster. All right? 447-K105. You don't have to sing. You just got to scream some lyrics to either one of those artist tunes. And I'm going to get you qualified at 447-K105. So get your hands up and let's go. K105.

0: Fort Wayne's K105 giving you the ride of a life on a roller coaster. For tickets to go see Jelly Roll and Post Malone at Lucas Oil Stadium, they'll be there a week from this Friday on June the 12th. And the reason I'm getting you qualified like this is because some goofball got banned for life from Cedar Point and all the Six Flag parks because he decided to get on Millennium Force and try to eat 10 chicken nuggets on the ride. He's a YouTube guy, and they said, no, you're out. So this is a much tamer ride, okay? I want you to scream out lyrics to a Post Malone or Jelly Roll song like you're on a roller coaster. It's as simple as that. You don't have to sing. You just got to scream lyrics. Go for it, Todd.
1: I am not okay. I'm barely getting by.
0: All right. That sounds like a pretty tame roller coaster. Let's see what you got here. 447-K105. Jeff, hit it.
2: This is the way to do it because we know how great my singing voice is.
0: Okay, go ahead.
2: I'm just a long-haired son of a star. We started going down the hill.
0: I got you. All right. 447-K105. Scream lyrics from Jelly Roll or Post Malone like you're on a roller coaster and you're going to get qualified to go see him at Lucas Oil. 447-K105.

0: Fort Wayne's K105. There is some YouTuber that decided he was going to get on the Millennium Force at Cedar Point recently and try to eat 10 chicken nuggets with sauce while he was on the ride. Well, he was captured on video, and Cedar Point booted him, and now Cedar Point's owned by Six Flags, so he's banned for life for all of their parks. So I'm giving you something a little easier to do on a roller coaster, and this is just, you know, we're virtually doing here at K105 for a shot at Jelly Roll and Post Malone tickets for their big stadium tour at Lucas Oil coming up on June the 12th, a week from Friday. All you got to do is scream out some lyrics from either of those artists' songs, and you are going to get qualified, Briggs.
1: I'm not okay. I'm barely getting by. I'm losing track of day.
0: All right, good job. I know you guys can scream louder than that. Pretend you're on a roller coaster. Autumn, go.
2: I'm not okay. I'm hanging on the rails. Well, if I say I'm fine, just know I've learned to hide it well. I know I can't be the only one who's holding on for dear life.
0: I love the last line. Megan, how about it? Scream like you're on a coaster. Let's see what you got. Use those lungs.
3: I'm not okay, but it's all going to be all right.
0: Yeah, sure it is. I mean, everybody's choosing that song. Let's see what Kathy goes with. Scream it out.
4: Yes, I'm so much.
0: What song was?
4: What
0: song is that? I can't even hear.
4: Sunflower by Post Malone.
0: Somebody get the EMS team over there. All right, let's get one more here. And Quentin, go for it, buddy.
5: Somebody save me.
0: Man, yeah. Man, is that perfect lyrics for a roller coaster or what?
5: Yes, sir. I need saved.
0: You need saved. Well, you need tickets, too, and we'll have a winner coming up here shortly. Good job, you guys. Bailey Zimmerman, much tamer. It's a Chevy Silverado he's on. Why?

0: As America turns 250, we're celebrating the spirit, freedom, and history that unites us.
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0: Russell Dickerson on Fort Wayne's K105. It's Dan, and the band is back together. Or is it? Tickets to see the band Perry and Van Wert later this month. But Matthew Perry, a.k.a. Chandler Bing, has some questions. Get ready for him at 5:15 after Sam Hunt and Outskirts. But right now, we've got other tickets to give away. Back onto the coaster to scream for Jelly Roll and Post Malone.
1: Hello?
0: Quentin.
1: Yes, sir.
0: Let me hear you scream.
1: Somebody save me.
0: You're going to Post Malone and Jelly Roll.
1: Oh, it is. Thank you so much.
0: You got it, buddy. Have a blast.
1: Thank you.
0: You're welcome. More tickets tomorrow on K105. Here's Jordan Davis. Next thing you know, K105. Sweet.

Sam Hunt on Fort Wayne's K105. We're on the outskirts of Ohio, and guess who's going to be there? The Nisswanger Performing Arts Center. The band Perry is going to be there on Saturday, June the 27th. I've got tickets for you to win right now. Tickets are on sale. And you know, when the band Perry first started out, it was with Kimberly, who's still in the band, and her brothers, Neil and Reed. Well, now the current formation is Kimberly with her husband, Johnny Costello. So using another famous Perry, the late Matthew Perry, who played Chandler on Friends, I want you to question the name of the band with there only being one Perry in it. Okay, so something Chandler would say would be something like, could there be any fewer Perrys in the band? You get where I'm going with this? At 447-K105, morph your inner Chandler with something he would say about the name of the band Perry. Or could there be a Perry shortage I wasn't told about? 447-K105, be Matthew Perry as Chandler Bing and question the name of the band Perry, and you could get tickets at 447-K105.

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Fort Wayne's K105, the band Perry is coming to Nisswanger Performing Arts Center in Van Wert on June the 27th. Now, of course, the band Perry now is Kimberly Perry and her husband, Johnny Costello. So it begs the question, there's only one Perry in the band. Why is it still the band Perry? You're probably thinking, well, what would Chandler Bing, a.k.a. Matthew Perry, who is also not in the band, what if he was introduced to the band Perry? You know, he'd say something like, could there be a Perry shortage I wasn't told about? You know how Chandler always talked, right? Could I be or could there be? So if he was questioning the name of the band Perry because there's only one Perry in it, what would he say? At 447-K105, something like, you know, could there be any fewer Perrys in the band? Be Chandler questioning the name of the band Perry because there's only one Perry in it. What would he say? 447-K105 for your shot at the band Perry tickets on K105. Some

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0: The band Perry's coming to Nisswanger Performing Arts Center in Van Wert June 27th. There's only one Perry in the band Perry, though. It's Kimberly. Used to be Neil and Reed, her brothers. Now it's her husband, Johnny Costello. So what would Matthew Perry, a.k.a. Chandler Bing, the late Matthew Perry, what would he say if he only found out there was one Perry in the band Perry? Well, how do you think he'd sound, Rhonda?
1: Well, I'm glad I could be someone's inspiration.
0: That does sound like something he would say, doesn't it?
1: Yes, it does.
0: Well, what do you say you go see the band Perry in concert?
1: I think that sounds great.
0: You're going. June 27th, Nisswanger Performing Arts Center in Van Wert. You're going to be there.
1: Yay!
0: I'll have more tickets to the band Perry tomorrow on K105.
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Of course, it's a better life when you come up with a pretty cool invention. And I came up, or across, I should say. I didn't come up with it, but it's an unbelievable invention that I saw over the weekend. But apparently, it's been around for a while. I'll tell you what it was, and I've got an invention question for you as well at 5:56 after Zach Toppin and I Never Lie on K105. Yeah.

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0: Zach Thompson, Fort Wayne's K105. It's Dan, and this idea should have been on Shark Tank, and I think it was. Over the weekend, we were at a kid's birthday party, and part of the festivities was a water balloon fight, but the amazing thing was how they filled the balloons. It was one of the most amazing things I'd ever seen, and I said, you've never seen this before? I'm like, no, I guess it's called Bunch of Balloons, or it has different names, and you're putting water in multiple balloons at the same time, and it's tying the water balloons as well. So I could just see this on Shark Tank, but it's one of those inventions where I go, man, why can't I think of stuff like that? And what's the invention that you wish you would have come up with?
1: Probably the stand-up washer and dryer.
0: Like the stackable ones?
1: Yeah, or like the new ones that like wash and dry.
0: Oh, so that would be your claim to fame, huh?
1: Yep, because as a mom who doesn't, but you know, I might add it, you know, folded in the laundry with the new AI technology.
0: Oh, see, now you got something for Shark Tank. I mean, it's all those ideas that you wish, oh, man, why didn't I come up with that? This balloon thing was amazing. You probably already saw it. You think I'm a nut job, right?
2: Well, it was down some street we couldn't even pronounce. We were stuck in the middle, loving every ounce. Tequila was cheap, but the flow we were feeling was real. Neither one of us looking for three little words, unless those three words were do not disturb. Checkout was supposed to be noon, but we slept until 3:00.

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0: Yeah, I don't want to jackknife this thing. Hi there, it's Dan. Welcome to the first day of June. It's almost over, and, well, we're going to enjoy this entire month just like we did the whole weekend. Riley Green's brand new single with a special guest is my Dan's Daily Download. You can hear it at 6:30 after Justin Moore and Time's Ticking here on K105. So one of the coolest inventions over the weekend. It's been around for, I guess, a dozen years or so. People are going, you've never seen that before? No, I guess it's called Bunch of Balloons, where you can fill up a ton of water balloons all at the same time. And not only that, it ties the balloons. Do you know how much time that would have saved? Anyway, it's out there now. But what is that one invention that you always go, man, I wish I could have created that. Why can't I ever create something like that? Linda, what would have been?
1: The best one would be the double stroller. I had six kids, and they were the last three were stair step, 81, 82, and 83. So I'm pushing one in a stroller, one in my arms, and a toddler behind me. I would love to have had the double stroller.
0: All right, double stroller it is. 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
7: Over 3 days in late March and early April, nearly 4 inches of rain fell across our community. More than 160 residents reported flooding, including flooded streets and high water in low-lying areas. In many cases, storm drains clogged with leaves, trash, and debris left water with nowhere to go. Keeping storm drains clear helps protect neighborhoods and keeps pollution out of our rivers.
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Fort Wayne's K105. It's Dan. And Morgan Wallen had a technical issue with his piano at a concert over the weekend. And, well, he took it out on the piano. We'll see if you can relate to 640 after Ella Langley and the aforementioned Morgan Wallen. And I can't love you anymore on Fort Wayne's K105. Maybe that's what he said to the piano when he pushed it. Go Wetzel on K105.

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1: Riley Green has a brand new single out called Think As You Drunk. 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K105.

0: Ella Langley, Morgan Wallen, I Can't Love You Anymore on K105. And speaking of Morgan Wallen, I don't know if you saw the video or not of him in concert in Denver on Friday night, but technical difficulties with his piano after he finished the song a cappella. He pushed the piano and it fell over. So, yeah, he took it out on some equipment on his job. So we've all done that, right? Gotten ticked off at something, maybe thrown a piece of paper across the room, or maybe, you know, I don't know, could have been worse. Maybe it was a computer, like kind of what happened to you, Kara.
1: I was helping one of my students with their math work, and obviously everything's on computer now. And I was struggle-busting to try to figure out this problem. I started getting mad at their Chromebook, so I'm like, you know what, I give up. I'm just going to look it up on my computer. My computer wouldn't even work to give me the right answer, and I'm like, I'm done. So I slammed both computers, and I'm like, we're doing something else. Anything but math. I'm done.
0: Slamming the computers. That's the only way to get them to work, right? Been there. Linda, what about you?
2: Years ago, I worked at a place that we made car jacks.
0: Okay.
2: And I was building a truck jack, and before we could pack them, we'd have to crank them up and down to make sure they're going to work. I could not get this jack to crank to save my soul. So I picked it up and I threw the damn thing and missed my supervisor by inches.
0: Oh, geez. So what'd your supervisor do?
2: She goes, are you okay now? I'm like, yep, I'm good.
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5: Over 3 days in late March and early April, nearly 4 inches of rain fell across our community. More than 160 residents reported flooding, including flooded streets and high water in low-lying areas. In many cases, storm drains clogged with leaves, trash, and debris left water with nowhere to go. Keeping storm drains clear helps protect neighborhoods and keeps pollution out of our rivers.
6: 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Fort Wayne has more than 20,000 storm drains that flow directly to our rivers. When they're blocked, water can back up into streets and neighborhoods. From July 6th through the 13th, join Clean Drains Week by cleaning storm drains, marking them with medallions, and reminding neighbors that only rain goes in the drain. 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

thanks so much for listening today. I will be back with you again tomorrow beginning at 2 o'clock. And yeah, more tickets for Jelly Roll and Post Malone and the band Perry and all kinds of fun surprises planned for you. Have a great night. We'll meet up again tomorrow beginning at 2 here on K105.

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One day down and four to go. Hi there, it's Dan. Join me tomorrow beginning at 2 because I've got more tickets to go see Jelly Roll and Post Malone at Lucas Oil Stadium. And all you got to do is try to lie to me. At 5:15 after Jason Aldean's whiskey drink, we'll see if I can figure out if you're a liar or not. I've got a next thing you know where you come up with what happens next involving mosquitoes at 2:22 and more tickets to see the band Perry in Van Wert later this month. You can win those at 3:18 right here on Cable.

0: 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What's happening? It's Tim and Kylie, and we are so ready to help you kick off your Tuesday bright and early tomorrow morning.
1: That's right, and we'll do that with your usual Tuesday things, like Drake's Dreams and De-Influence Me.
0: We will also open up the phone lines once again for Tim and Kylie's Running on Empty to give you your chance to guess the minute you believe this golf cart is going to run out of gas. Be listening for that just after 7 o'clock.
1: There's also Can't Beat Kylie at 7:45, Beat the Bear at 8:45, but everything starts with us at 6 o'clock tomorrow morning.
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